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0: 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What can you see?
2: Just standing traffic, lorries, cars, both lanes are absolutely chock-a-block and there's a police cordon in place.
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0: What are you doing this Sunday? 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
1: From the Sky News Centre at 4, a Labour mayor claims she wasn't told her road projects would be scrapped to fund a £15 billion increase in defence spending. Government departments will also have to shave capital budgets to pay for the major investment plan. On Monday, Prime Minister in waiting Andy Burnham pledged to rewire the British state by giving regions greater control. Mayor Claire Ward represents the East Midlands.
2: Really disappointing about the process that has taken place and shows that we do need to rewire this country and making sacrifices in order to be able to defend our country, whilst also recognising that investment needs to take place into infrastructure.
1: It's emerged the ringleader of the Rochdale grooming gang can't be deported when he's released from prison this week. Dual national Shabir Ahmed was stripped of his British citizenship following his conviction in 2012 for multiple counts of rape and sexual offences against girls. A patient has tested negative for Ebola at a hospital in Scotland. A ward of the hospital in Glasgow was said to have been partially closed due to the suspected case. Millions of women are to be offered an annual review for a common but overlooked health condition. Officials are recommending those with polyendocrine metabolic ovarian syndrome be monitored each year to manage long-term risks. Sport now, and the return to Wimbledon of tennis legend Serena Williams ended in defeat for the seven-time champion against 20-year-old Maya Joint in the first round. Williams saved a match point to force a decider, but the Australian produced a composed performance to progress. She says she couldn't sleep the night before due to her nerves.
3: I mean, she has such an aura, she's such a legend, and this court has so many huge names that have played on it. I've been dreaming about this moment since I was a little kid, so this is pretty crazy.
1: And Ronald Koeman has resigned as Netherlands manager following their exit from the World Cup. The Dutch lost on penalties to Morocco in the last 32 years.
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4: A largely dry morning with variable amounts of cloud. Rain across Northern Ireland will spread eastwards into Scotland during the day with gusty winds developing. A high of 26 degrees Celsius.
0: 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Now. Kicking off another hour of the best variety of hits across Rotherham and Sheffield.

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Keller Island, Hart Hill, Attercliffe. Love local. 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
1: 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What can you see?
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1: Coming home, I thought, well, I'll be crafty. 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So I got in another work colleague's car for the lift back. And after about 2 minutes in the car, she said, I'm going to have to turn the aircon off because we're nearly out of petrol.
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0: From the Sky News Centre at 7, energy bills are going up by over £200 a year for millions of households in England, Scotland and Wales. Ofgem's energy price cap has risen by 13% today. Debt charities are warning of further pressure on families already struggling with the cost of living. Tom Goswell from the research and analytics company Cornwall Insight says the regulator has to find a balance.
1: We need to make sure prices are sensible for consumers. After all, electricity and gas are absolutely essential fuels for consumers to use. However, as we've seen over recent years, we also need suppliers to be able to stay in business.
0: Well, we're being reminded to submit a meter reading. Aid workers are warning Venezuela's fragile healthcare system is being pushed to its limits a week after huge back-to-back earthquakes. The number of people known to have been killed is nearing 2,000. It's been revealed Donald Trump made more than $1 billion from cryptocurrency last year. The US president's critics say his policies supporting the industry are a conflict of interest. The Defence Secretary insists a near £5 billion hole in the government's plans to fund the armed forces is the opposite of a hand grenade. Dan Jarvis also wouldn't be drawn on whether Andy Burnham, who's expected to be the next Prime Minister, was told about the funding gap. England fans will be hoping for a more convincing display when they take on DR Congo in the last 32 of the World Cup this afternoon. These supporters in Atlanta want to see more after two wins and a draw in the group stage.
2: I like the way we started playing attacking football. It's exciting to watch, but I think they should be tighter at the back.
3: Congo will sit back again. I think they'll sit deep and they'll make it hard for us.
0: Mexico awaits the winners after the co-host beat Ecuador 2-0 overnight. And tennis legend Serena Williams says she relished and missed playing at Wimbledon despite losing on her return. The seven-time champion lost to Australia's Maya
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5: Norway are through to the last 16 of the World Cup. They beat Ivory Coast 2-1 in Dallas. Kylian Mbappe scored twice as France beat Sweden 3-0. Morocco beat the Netherlands 3-2 on penalties and Mexico beat Ecuador 2-0. Meanwhile, all eyes are on England tonight as they face the DRC. If they win, they'll play Mexico in the round of 16. Winger Noni Madueke says he's loving the tournament so far.
6: Obviously, it's a dream come true to compete in a World Cup. Grateful for the opportunity and first objective was achieved, so really happy about that and yeah, looking forward to the knockout stage now.
5: Cricket and England face India in Durham later, minus Ben Stokes after he quit on Monday. Captain Harry Brooks says he'll be missed.
7: Ben was a phenomenal cricketer. He's been such a great asset to English cricket over the years and there's been so many great memories watching him and playing with him and sad to see him go.
5: And at Wimbledon, Serena Williams came close to a sensational comeback before narrowly losing an epic three-setter to 20-year-old Maya Joints.
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9: Okay, how's it faring out there this morning? Actually, not too bad. Things seem to be moving quite nicely through the county this morning. We'll start in Thorn, Fieldside in King Street, and moving really well, heading out towards the M18 and the 18 as well. That is moving really, really nicely down from Junction 6 at Thorn, past 5, the turn off for the M180 and Doncaster North services. Down through 4 on Thorpe, down towards 3, of course. That will get busy a little bit later on, as will Junction 2, which is the interchange with the A1, but right down to 1 this morning, all looking really good for drivers on the M18. A1, that's moving pretty nicely, heading up towards Wandsworth and then a little bit further afield as well. So let's take a look at Doncaster. All moving well this morning. We're around the town, racecourse roundabout looking good. York Street looking really good as well. Trafford Way and Ledger Way all moving quite nicely this morning. It's also looking good as you head down Ledger Way and along Bowlby Road as well, heading into town. So let's cross over the border into Rotherham. Looking good as you head down towards Thriver and then down, of course, towards the Mushroom Roundabout at Dalton in the centre of Rotherham. All good around the roundabouts, heading down from the St Anne's Roundabout right through to Ickles this morning and then along, of course, to Canclow as well. On Borgie Road, that's moving pretty good up towards Bramley. this morning, and then across towards Hellaby and into Moulby. Central Sheffield looking good as well, moving quite nicely on the parkway this morning. Central Sheffield as well, the roundabouts right through to the university, looking pretty good. One place just to tell you about, Furnival Street, closed from the Keys Hotel just over towards the other side of Derrick Dooley Way. With the exception of that, it's all looking good in Sheffield as well. Now, if you've seen something that we haven't told you about so far, and you're reliant on the world knowing about, then the Jambuster line is open for your calls. Let us know about it, and we'll tell the world about it in our next bulletin right here at Rotherham.
10: 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Stuck in traffic? Call our Jambusters hotline on 01709 257 175.
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9: Okay, what's it doing out there for this Wednesday morning? It's going to start off dry and bright. Unfortunately, increasing cloud bringing outbreaks of rain later in the afternoon with a freshening wind. Temperatures much in keeping with this time of the year. 24 centigrade across the four towns and the county today.
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9: Well, we've reached that point of the week where if you look over one shoulder, you'll see last week in the background and you will see the weekend ahead of you. Let's get through it together, shall we, and make the next 4 hours just brilliant. It's a bigger, brighter breakfast show. Morning all.
4: Now. 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

It's a radio station with the biggest variety of hits for South Yorkshire, and it's on for Wednesday morning. It's Rother Radio Morning. Welcome to the Bigger, Brighter Breakfast Show. I am the Ted Bovis of your wireless. My name's Big Dave. Lovely to have your company. A big day ahead of us. Yes, one full of fun and frolics and fantastic music. On top of that, we've got the top 10 at 10 to bring you, and we are back in the 90s this morning. Which year? You'll have to find out. But if you stick around with us until right about 5 to 9, I will tell you all about that. We're going to make some great savings as well on two fantastic days out. I'm going to tell you where myself and Wayne and the rest of the Rother Radio crew are off to this coming Saturday, and you can come and join us. Plus, on top of that, getting you ready, because after 4 o'clock this afternoon, there is going to be a mad rush, because by 5 o'clock, this is going to happen. Yes, England in action against the Democratic Republic of Congo. That's easy for me to say at this time of the morning. Do you know what? With Germany getting knocked out, we might just have a chance this year. What do you reckon? Possibly. Good luck, England.

0: How many places are going to see people doing half days today? Seriously, how many people are going to do it half days today to get over the England match? Not me. I've got to work until about 4 o'clock, but then I will be making my way home. And I can bet that if you are trying to grab some beers and some pizzas and some various bits and bobs, I bet by dinner time, I bet everything's run out. What's the betting? What is the betting? My advice, get it on your way into work this morning and then bring it home with you a little bit later on. Yes, I know the beers might be not particularly cool, but that's why you've got a fridge. Exactly. Oh, tell you what, I'm going to keep you moving this morning. Traffic and Travel is on the way in 2 minutes' time. Before 7:30 this morning, we've got two absolute belters from Charlie Puth and Oasis as well. We are definitely sending you off to where you've got to be across South Yorkshire this morning with a spring in your step, a smile on your face, a dip in your hip, and a glide in your slide. After all, that's what we do with the Bigger Brighter Breakfast Show from Rother Radio.
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7: 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What can you see?
8: Just standing traffic, lorries, cars, both lanes are absolutely chock-a-block and there's a police cordon in place.
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0: Okay, how's it faring out there this morning? Actually, not too bad. Things seem to be moving quite nicely through the county this morning. We'll start in Thorn, Fieldside in King Street, moving really well, heading out towards the M18. And the 18 as well, that is moving really, really nicely down from Junction 6 at Thorn, past 5, the turn-off for the M180 and Doncaster North services. Down through 4 on Thorpe, down towards 3, of course. That will get busy a little bit later on, as will Junction 2, which is is the interchange with the A1, but right down to one this morning, all looking really good for drivers on the M18. A1, that's moving pretty nicely, heading up towards Wandsworth, and then a little bit further afield as well. So let's take a look at Doncaster. All moving well this morning, we're around the town, racecourse roundabout looking good, York Street looking really good as well, Trafford Way and Ledger Way all moving quite nicely this morning. It's also looking good as you head down Ledger Way and along Bowlby Road as well, heading into town. So let's cross over the border into Rotherham. Looking good as you head down towards Thriber and then down, of course, towards the Mushroom Roundabout at Dalton in the centre of Rotherham. All good around the roundabouts, heading down from the St Anne's Roundabout right through to Ickles this morning and then along, of course, to Canclow as well. On Borgie Road, that's moving pretty good up towards Bramley this morning and then across towards Hellerby and into Mulby. Central Sheffield looking good as well, moving quite nicely on the parkway this morning. Central Sheffield as well, the roundabouts right through to the university, looking pretty good. One place just to tell you about, Furnival Street, closed from the Keys Hotel just over towards the other side of Derrick Dooley Way, but with the exception of that, it's all looking good in Sheffield as well. Now, if you've seen something that we haven't told you about so far and you're reliant on the world knowing about, then the Jambuster line is open for your calls. Let us know about it and we'll tell the world about it in our next bulletin right here at Rother Radio.
6: 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Stuck in traffic? 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

0: Liam and Noel outside in the sunshine. Oh, you've got to be loving it. Roll with it. Beg your pardon. It's Roll With It. It's Rother Radio. Prior to that, Charlie Puth from his brand new album. You could beat yourself up. 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
1: From Radio News Hub, I'm Frankie Hairsine. England are back in World Cup action tonight as they take on the Democratic Republic of Congo in Atlanta in the round of 32. Thomas Tuchel says he's confident despite some injury setbacks. The government are facing questions over a £4.7 billion funding gap for increased defence spending. Only around two-thirds of what's been promised has been identified. The health regulator says up to 4 million women with a common but overlooked condition should be offered a yearly review. And we're being told to submit an energy meter reading, with energy bills going up by an average £221 today.
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3: Celebrity Traitor star Celia Imrie, Sir Cliff Richard and Catherine Jenkins were the stars spotted at day two of Wimbledon. It's been a celeb-packed couple of days. Sir David Beckham, Mary Berry and Tess Daly turned out on day one. Deep Purple drummer Ian Paice says he would be happy for his drumming to be copied by AI if it is done with his consent. The 78-year-old, who's the only member of the band to have played on every Deep Purple album, was speaking ahead of the release of the group's latest, Splat, which is out on Friday. Dwayne The Rock Johnson has surprised fans by turning up at the opening of a Moana live-action movie experience event in London. The 54-year-old joins several of his co-stars as they also promote the upcoming live-action adaptation of the hit 2016 Disney animation. And a TV spin-off of the classic movie Legally Blonde has been savaged by the critics. Amazon Prime's Elle, starring Lexi Mindtree, has been described as boring and tedious by one critic and forced by another.

0: All right, across the funky towns of Rotherham, Sheffield, Doncaster and Thorn. That is where you'll find us this morning. We are the Bigger, Brighter Breakfast Show. They are Pseudo Echo, their only British hit from 1987. And speaking of funky towns, we're off to Whiston this Saturday. Yes, join the Rother Radio team as we head to the Whiston Gala. Really looking forward to this one. I've got a feeling it's going to be an absolute cracker. Last year was an absolute belter. This year will be no exception. The holiday theme is definitely keeping in, so that seaside theme that they had last year really is going to be taking place, and it's taking place right across the village as well, not just on the main stage where you'll find us, but right around the village. There'll be stalls and there'll be attractions, rides for the kids. We may be even giving some bits and bobs away as well, so come along and see us. We're going to be in the middle of Whiston all afternoon long, from 2 through until 7, introducing the acts, coming having a chat with you, and doing everything that you want. Fingers crossed we're going to get the weather as well. If it stays like it is this morning, it's going to be absolutely fantastic. So come and join us. Whiston Gala happening, strangely enough, in Whiston this Saturday. And of course, Rother Radio will be there as well. Right, we will tell you about another location we're heading off to after 8 o'clock. We'll also tell you how you can save £132 and two brilliant days out as well. And what is more, after 8 o'clock, we'll also tell you where we're off to today on the Top 10 at 10. You'll find it all here on the Bigger, Brighter Breakfast Show. It's Rother Radio, and it sounds like this on this Wednesday, the 1st of July.
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3: Okay, how's it faring out there this morning? Actually, not too bad. Things seem to be moving quite nicely through the county this morning. We'll start in Thorn, Fieldside in King Street, and moving really well, heading out towards the M18 and the 18 as well. That is moving really, really nicely down from Junction 6 at Thorn, past 5, the turn off for the M180 and Doncaster North services. Down through 4 on Thorn, down towards 3, of course. That will get busy a little bit later on, as will Junction 2, which is the interchange with the A1. But right down to 1 this morning, all looking really good for drivers on the M18. A1, that's moving pretty nicely, heading up towards Wandsworth and then a little bit further afield as well. So let's take a look at Doncaster. All moving well this morning. We're around the town. Racecourse roundabout looking good. York Street looking really good as well. Trafford Way and Ledger Way all moving quite nicely this morning. It's also looking good as you head down Ledger Way and along Bowlby Road as well, heading into town. So let's cross over the border into Rotherham. Looking good as you head down towards Thriver and then down, of course, towards the Mushroom Roundabout at Dalton in the centre of Rotherham. All good around the roundabouts, heading down from the St Anne's Roundabout right through to Ickles this morning and then along, of course, to Canclow as well. On Borgie Road, that's moving pretty good up towards Bramley this morning and then across towards Hellaby and into Mulby. Central Sheffield looking good as well, moving quite nicely on the parkway this morning. Central Sheffield as well, the roundabouts right through to the university looking pretty good. One place just to tell you about, Furnival Street closed from the Keys Hotel just over towards the other side of Derrick Dooley Way, but with the exception of that, it's all looking good in Sheffield as well. Now if you've seen something that we haven't told you about so far and you're reliant on the world knowing about, then the Jambuster line is open for your calls. Let us know about it and we'll tell the world about it in our next bulletin right here at Rother Radio.
4: 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Hey!

Well, we've already had one set of lads from Manchester. We might as well have those for good measure as well. They are the Happy Mondays. This is Rother Radio, and it's Big Dave with you through until 11 this morning. Not only me playing the hits this morning, but don't forget Jeff Webster here after 11, continuing the good work that we set down for him. He's also got his number ones at one as well. Yes, every song after 1 o'clock today, a number one hit. So I hope you can join him. That is Jeff Webster, part of the Rother Radio weekday, 11 till two, right here on the bigger, brighter one, the one with the biggest variety of hits for South Yorkshire, playing new music from Paul McCartney.

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1: Lines are back on England at the World Cup tonight as they take on the Democratic Republic of Congo. Thomas Tuchel says he's confident his team can make it through despite being hit by a number of injuries in defensive positions. These fans also feel England can get the job done.
2: I think it'll probably be a struggle again, but then, yeah, as we get through, I think when we play better teams and we can open up a bit more, probably play better against them.
3: We're going to smash them 4-0.
4: Yeah.
3: 4-0.
4: At least three, I'd say.
3: 4-0. And we're going to play Mexico in the Azteca this Sunday.
1: Meanwhile, it's expected millions of extra pints are to be sold in pubs today. Employers also say they're bracing for an increase in the number of workers calling in sick tomorrow. Andy Burnham may have to raise £4.7 billion in his first budget should he become the Prime Minister. So after Sakir Starmer's announcement, the UK would spend around £15 billion on defence over the next 4 years, but only around two-thirds of that has been identified. A patient tested for Ebola at a hospital in Glasgow has tested negative. It's understood they were admitted in the early hours of Thursday and were tested only as a precautionary measure. Public Health Scotland say they are assessing routes by which travellers could enter the UK from affected countries, but stress the risk to the public is low. More young people are being diagnosed with mental health conditions because of their willingness to seek help. That's according to a British Medical Journal study. Dr. Catherine Beck, the author of the study, hopes it will push for a restructuring of mental health services.
5: We already see that there is an increasing burden being placed on general practitioners, and perhaps this increased demand could be managed as well in other ways, through other pathways rather than the traditional clinical pathways or digital interventions.
1: And fewer than half of drivers reckon they could pass the theory test if they did it today. It's 30 years since it was introduced, and to mark the occasion, the AA asked the public whether they reckon they could do it again. 90% of those who say they couldn't say they're not up to date with the highway code. That's the latest from Radio News Hub. I'm Frankie Hersine.
6: Ahoy!
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9: Norway are through to the last 16 of the World Cup. They beat Ivory Coast 2-1 in Dallas. Kylian Mbappe scored twice as France beat Sweden 3-0. Morocco beat the Netherlands 3-2 on penalties, and Mexico beat Ecuador 2-0. Meanwhile, all eyes are on England tonight as they face the DRC. If they win, they'll play Mexico in the round of 16. Winger Noni Madueke says he's loving the tournament so far.
10: Obviously, it's a dream come true to compete in a World Cup. Grateful for the opportunity, and first objective was achieved, so really happy about that, and yeah, looking forward to the knockout stage now.
9: Cricket and England face India in Durham later, minus Ben Stokes after he quit on Monday. Captain Harry Brooks says he'll be missed.
11: Ben was a phenomenal cricketer. He's been such a great asset to English cricket over the years, and there's been so many great memories watching him and playing with him, and it's sad to see him go.
9: And at Wimbledon, Serena Williams came close to a sensational comeback before narrowly losing an epic three-setter to 20-year-old Maya Joints.
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13: Okay, it's just starting to pick up out there this morning, just getting that little bit busier through the centre of Thorn this morning, around the lights at King Street, and of course Fieldside as well. The M18, now that seems to be moving pretty well. Just watch out for that pinch spot at Junction 3 this morning. It's just starting to queue in both directions as you head off towards Great Yorkshire Way and Lakeside Way this morning, and also just getting busier around Junction 2, the interchange with the A1, starting to queue northbound this morning, and also starting just to move slowly as you head up towards Wandsworth this morning. Central Doncaster just starting to get that little bit busier around the racecourse roundabout this morning at the end of Ledger Way. Also just getting that little bit busier as you head down Bowlby Road this morning, heading down towards Trafford Way. So just watch out for that. York Road also picking up, particularly around the Danham Retail Park heading into town as well. Moving over the border, just getting that little bit busier in Rotherham. them this morning, particularly at Dalton as you head down towards the Mushroom Roundabout and its interchange with Herringford Valley Road. Also getting busy around the roundabouts, particularly at College Road this morning and also at Ickles. Just getting busy as well on Borchy Road, particularly as you head through Wickersley and up towards Bramley, and of course again across as you head through Hellaby and down towards Mulby. That also applies the other way if you're coming from Hellaby into Rotherham as well. Just watch out around the interchange with Junction 1 of the M18. So just watch out for that. Sheffield just getting that little bit busier as well. Just a reminder, as you're heading down the partway towards Derrick Dooley Way, you can't turn into Furnival Road this morning. It is closed as you come off the Park Square roundabout. Don't go down Furnival Road. It's closed from the Keys Hotel right across the interchange with Derrick Dooley Way and further afield as well. So just watch out for that this morning. Not too bad as you move around the roundabouts. Just getting busier though around the end of Ecclesall Road this morning at Moore Street. So just watch out for that. In the meantime, do let us know if you've seen something that you rely on this morning and you need the world to know about it. Give us a call. Jambuster line now open for your calls, so we can tell the world about it right here on Rother Radio.
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13: Okay, Wednesday's wonderful world of weather looks like this. It's going to be dry and bright this morning. Increasing cloud bringing outbreaks of rain later in the afternoon with a freshening wind. Temperatures more in keeping with the time of the year. 24 centigrade across the four towns of the county today.
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13: Wednesday morning continues here at Rother Radio. It's a bigger, brighter breakfast show with yours truly. I'm Big Dave. Lovely to have you company. It's me and you get through until 11. Kicking off our two with two corkers from Carly and from Harry Styles.
14: Now. Kicking off another hour of the best variety of hits across Rotherham and Sheffield.

Harry Styles, as it was Kylie Minogue prior to that, and Love at First Sight. It really is love at first sight and first listen. If you just joined us from your old radio station, thank you very much for making of the switch to Rother Radio. I hope you find something you like, including yours truly. I'm Big Dave. Lovely to be with you. We have got some corkers coming up on what is not only a big day at work and school, of course, England in action this evening in the World Cup against the Democratic Republic of Congo. You can see him being practicing that, because it's not easy for me to say. Why can't they just stick to what they used to be called, which is Zaire, which is a lot easier to say for me. Makes the job so much easier for us radio people. Hey, in this hour, I'm going to tell you how you can make an amazing saving. Yeah, do you fancy going half price to Flamingoland and Alpamare with a little bit of help from your friends? Yes, we are going to help you achieve a saving of £132 before 9 a.m. this morning. Go on, keep listening. You know you want to, because we can't get enough of giving you the good stuff. Speaking of which, back to 82. Here come Depeche Mode. Wednesday morning, Rother Radio. Right across the county with the biggest variety of hits.

0: You just can't get enough of the good stuff, can you? That's why you hear Rother Radio with Depeche Mode from 1982. I could see you singing along to that at the traffic lights. Yeah, I've got spies and eyes everywhere, I can tell you. Andy the White Van Man got in touch with me this morning, regular listener to the show. Morning, Andy. Asking the burning question this morning. This is a good one. I wonder if anybody would know. He said, Dave, you know how they're having the breaks, they're having the drinks breaks in the World Cup this year in America? So, yeah, he says, you know how England are playing DR Congo tonight? Yeah. You know, England, they probably have Lucozade or Gatorade or something like that. They might have water in their water bottles. What about DR Congo? Will they have Umbongo in theirs? Because after all, they drink Umbongo in the Congo, don't they? Well, apparently, according to the adverts, they do. I wonder. Anybody know about that? Can anybody shed some light on that for us? You know how to get in touch with this studio at rotherradio.co.uk. Have the DR Congo got Umbongo in the bottles? It is easy for me to say. You can see I've been practicing that, can't you, this morning. Tongue twisters, you bet your bottom dollar is. Wonder if anybody at FIFA would know. Where's a phone book for Zurich?
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0: Okay, it's just starting to pick up out there this morning, just getting that little bit busier through the centre of Thorn this morning, around the lights at King Street, and of course Fieldside as well. The M18, now that seems to be moving pretty well. Just watch out for that pinch spot at Junction 3 this morning. It's just starting to queue in both directions as you head off towards Great Yorkshire Way and Lakeside Way this morning, and also just getting busier around Junction 2, the interchange with the A1, particularly starting to queue northbound this morning, and also starting just to move slowly as you head up towards Wandsworth this morning. Central Doncaster just starting to get that little bit busier around the racecourse roundabout this morning at the end of Ledger Way. Also just getting that little bit busy as you head down Bowlby Road this morning, heading down towards Trafford Way. So just watch out for that. York Road also picking up, particularly around the Danham Retail Park, heading into town as well. Moving over the border, just getting that little bit busier in Rotherham this morning, particularly at Dalton as you head down towards the Mushroom Roundabout, and it's interchange with Harringford Valley Road. Also getting busier around the roundabouts, particularly at College Road this morning, and also at Ickles. Just getting busier as well on Borchie Road, particularly as you head through Wickersley and up towards Bramley, and of course again across as you head through Hellaby and down towards Mulby. That also applies the other way if you're coming from Hellaby into Rotherham as well. Just watch out around the interchange with Junction 1 of the M18. So just watch out for that. Sheffield just getting that little bit busier as well. Just a reminder, as you're heading down the partway towards Derry Duddy Way, you can't turn into Furnival Road this morning. It is closed as you come off the Park Square roundabout. Don't go down Furnival Road. It's closed from the Keys Hotel right across the interchange with Derry Duddy Way and further afield as well. So just watch out for that this morning. Not too bad as you move around the roundabouts. Just getting busier though around the end of Ecclesall Road this morning at Moore Street. So just watch out for that. In the meantime, do let us know if you've seen something that you rely on this morning and you need the world to know about it. Give us a call. Jambuster line now open for your calls, but we can tell the world about it right here on Rother Radio.
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0: a bit good, that, isn't it? Brand new music from Brother Wallace. Let's Get Together. Prior to that, Maroon 5 and Christina Aguilera, Moving Like Jagger. Well, you can move any way you want to because you've got the perfect soundtrack to be able to do so. 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
1: From Radio News Hub, I'm Frankie Hesse. In England are back in action tonight as they take on the Democratic Republic of Congo in Atlanta in the round of 32. Thomas Tuchel says he's got full confidence in his team, despite a number of injuries. Three teenage boys who were spared jail over the serious sexual assault of two girls will have their sentences reviewed today. The government are facing questions over a £4.7 billion funding gap for increased defence spending. And a patient tested for Ebola in Scotland has tested negative. Public Health Scotland say it was only precautionary and the risk to the public is low.
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3: Celebrity Traitor star Celia Imrie, Sir Cliff Richard and Catherine Jenkins were the stars spotted at day two of Wimbledon. It's been a celeb-packed couple of days. Sir David Beckham, Mary Berry and Tess Daly turned out on day one. Deep Purple drummer Ian Paice says he would be happy for his drumming to be copied by AI if it is done with his consent. The 78-year-old, who's the only member of the band to have played on every Deep Purple album, was speaking ahead of the release of the group's latest, Splat, which is out on Friday. Dwayne The Rock Johnson has surprised fans by turning up at the opening of a Moana live-action movie experience event in London. The 54-year-old joins several of his co-stars as they also promote the upcoming live-action adaptation of the hit 2016 Disney animation. And a TV spin-off of the classic movie Legally Blonde has been savaged by the critics. Amazon Prime's Elle, starring Lexi Mindtree, has been described as boring and tedious by one critic and forced by another.

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That should be long enough. We are Rother Radio.

0: That's one of those songs you think, I remember that, I remember that. Who is it? Robbie Neville. There you go. I'm just going to put you out of your misery. You're going to be thinking about that when you got to work. You'd have been sat around the desk and say, C'est la vie. No. It's not Bewitched. Not that version. It's the other one from the 80s. Yes. Robbie Neville. There you go. He also did What's It To You as well. That's the other one that you might remember from him. And prior to that, definitely in 1990, it's a going out Friday night song, K-Class, Rhythm is a Mystery, the kind of song you'll hear with Baz Todd on the Old School Classic Show, 9 o'clock on Friday night. And you'll also hear it on the Saturday Night House Party kind of thing you'll hear with Wayne or myself or Matt Smith. Not sure which one it is that's doing it. I think that actually it might even be a double-header this week with us being at Whiston. Watch this space. Right, we will tell you how you can save some money on two brilliant days out in just a moment. And before 9 o'clock this morning, I'm going to tell you where we're off to on the top 10 at 10. We are picking a year in the 90s, but which year, you'll find out soon. Oh yeah, latest traffic and travel as well to keep you out of a pickle. Keep listening, that's coming your way in 2 minutes.
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4: 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Entry forms can be collected from the centre, the pavilion, or the Brinsworth Parish Council website. The centre's cafe and bar will be open all day long with various food and drink vendors. Brinsworth Fete, Brinsworth Playing Field on Saturday the 11th of July from 11 a.m.
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0: at Junction 3 this morning. It's just starting to queue in both directions as you head off towards Great Yorkshire Way and Lakeside Way this morning. And also just getting busier around Junction 2, the interchange with the A1. Particularly starting to queue northbound this morning, and also starting just to move slowly as you head up towards Wandsworth this morning. Central Doncaster, just starting to get that little bit busier around the racecourse roundabout this morning at the end of Ledger Way. Also just getting that little bit busier as you head down Bowlby Road this morning, heading down towards Trafford Way. So just watch out for that. York Road also picking up, particularly around the Danham Retail Park, heading into town as well. Moving over the border, just getting that little bit busier in Rotherham this morning, particularly at Dalton as you head down towards the Mushroom Roundabout and its interchange with Herringford Valley Road. Also getting busier around the roundabouts, particularly at College Road this morning, and also at Ickles. Just getting busier as well on Bawtry Road, particularly as you head through Wickersley and up towards Bramley, and of course again across as you head through Hellaby and down towards Mulby. That also applies the other way if you're coming from Hellaby into Rotherham as well. Just watch out around the interchange with Junction 1 of the M18. So just watch out for that. Sheffield, just getting that little bit busier as well. Just a reminder, as you're heading down the parkway towards Derry Diddy Way, you can't turn into Furnival Road this morning. It is closed as you come off the Park Square roundabout. Don't go down Furnival Road. It's closed from the Keys Hotel right across the interchange with Derry Diddy Way and further afield as well. So just watch out for that this morning. Not too bad as you move around the roundabouts. Just getting busier, though, around the end of Ecclesall Road this morning at Moore Street. So just watch out for that. In the meantime, do let us know if you've seen something that you rely on this morning and you need the world to know about it. Give us a call. Jambuster line now open for your calls, and we can tell the world about it right here on Rother Radio.
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It's Tom Jones, the sex bomb himself, the voice, right here on the Voice of South Yorkshire. 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Flamingoland, now if you were heading up there this morning with your family, it would cost you £194 for you and three members of your family to enter in on the gate. 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You can get in for £97. Yes, you heard that right, £97. 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

You know these people that say there's no good music left in charts anymore? Well, I'm going to blow that one out of the water, because that's just the key's ace. Currently a chart-bound sound, and one of my favourites of the year so far, Miles Smith and Stay. Yeah, you can stay as long as you want. Keeping me company through until 11, it's me and you, and Rother Radio, the Bigger Brighter Breakfast Show, the place with the top 10 at 10. Stay with me. After 10 o'clock, you'll hear the hits of 1997. Yeah, we're back 29 years this morning. All 10 songs in full, one that was bubbling under in positions 11 to 20. It's a good chart as well. There's some good music in it. Keep with us.

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1: England are back in World Cup action tonight as they take on the Democratic Republic of Congo in Atlanta in the round of 32. Thomas Tuchel has had a few injury setbacks, with Reece James and Jarrell Kwanzaa ruled out, but the boss says he has full confidence in his team. This England fan has it too.
2: I think we've got a good chance, very good chance. I think these will have the low block again, which we're going to struggle with. But I think as we progress and if the games get more competitive, I think that England will come through there.
1: The government are facing questions over a £4.7 billion funding gap for increased defence spending. Yesterday, the Prime Minister announced £15 billion of spending over the next 4 years, but only around two-thirds of that has been identified. It's understood Andy Burnham wasn't told about the need to find the additional money, meaning he may have to plug the gap in his first budget. Three teenage boys who were spared jail over the serious sexual assault of two girls will have their sentences reviewed today. A judge at Southampton Crown Court said he wanted to avoid criminalising them unnecessarily. The decision was sent to the Court of Appeal under the unduly lenient sentence scheme. We're being told to submit an energy meter reading, with the energy price cap going up today. The average gas and electricity bill will rise by £221, and those without a smart meter are being urged to submit a meter reading so they don't end up paying more than they need to. Grassroots football clubs warn that climate change is making it hard for them. Club officials say player welfare and availability is a concern, with increasingly more games being cancelled or rescheduled due to poor conditions. Ben Curran, campaign manager for Clubs Against Floods, says protecting smaller clubs is important.
3: The grassroots is where young kids come together to, you know, just to train, to practice, to be fit, you know, really at a public health level. It's about getting kids active. But also, obviously, with the World Cup on, it's worth remembering that that's where our World Cup stars all started out.
1: And Serena Williams says it was really great to be back at Wimbledon despite being knocked out by Australian Maya Joint in the first round. From Radio News Hub, I'm Frankie Hersine.
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5: 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Here to explain is Lina Ribeiro from Dacia.
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7: Norway are through to the last 16 of the World Cup. They beat Ivory Coast 2-1 in Dallas. Kylian Mbappe scored twice as France beat Sweden 3-0. Morocco beat the Netherlands 3-2 on penalties, and Mexico beat Ecuador 2-0. Meanwhile, all eyes are on England tonight as they face the DRC. If they win, they'll play Mexico in the round of 16. Winger Noni Madueke says he's loving the tournament so far.
8: Obviously, it's a dream come true to compete in a World Cup. Grateful for the opportunity, and first objective was achieved, so really happy about that, and yeah, looking forward to the knockout stage now.
7: Cricket and England face India in Durham later, minus Ben Stokes after he quit on Monday. Captain Harry Brooks says he'll be missed.
9: Ben was a phenomenal cricketer. He's been such a great asset to English cricket over the years, and there's been so many great memories watching him and playing with him, and sad to see him go.
7: And at Wimbledon, Serena Williams came close to a sensational comeback before narrowly losing an epic three-setter to 20-year-old Maya Joint.
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11: Okay, how's it faring out there this morning? Actually, not too bad. Things seem to be moving quite nicely through the county this morning. We'll start in Thorn, Fieldside in King Street, and moving really well, heading out towards the M18 and the 18 as well. That is moving really, really nicely down from Junction 6 at Thorn, past 5, the turn off for the M180 and Doncaster Mall services. Down through 4 on Thorpe, down towards 3, of course. That will get busy a little bit later on, as will Junction 2, which is the interchange with the A1. But right down to 1 this morning, all looking really good for drivers on the M18. A1, that's moving pretty nicely, heading up towards Wandsworth and then a little bit further afield as well. So let's take a look at Doncaster. All moving well this morning. We're around the town. Racecourse roundabout looking good. York Street looking really good as well. Trafford Way and Ledger Way all moving quite nicely this morning. It's also looking good as you head down Ledger Ledger Way and along Bowlby Road as well, heading into town. So let's cross over the border into Rotherham. Looking good as you head down towards Thriver and then down, of course, towards the Mushroom Roundabout at Dalton in the centre of Rotherham. All good around the roundabouts, heading down from the St Anne's Roundabout right through to Eccles this morning and then along, of course, to Canclow as well on Borgie Road. That's moving pretty good up towards Bramley this morning and then across towards Hellaby and into Maltby. Central Sheffield looking good as well, moving quite nicely on the parkway this morning. Central Sheffield as well, the roundabouts right through to the university, looking pretty good. One place just to tell you about, Furnival Street, closed from the Keys Hotel just over towards the other side of Derek Dooley Way. With the exception of that, it's all looking good in Sheffield as well. Now, if you've seen something that we haven't told you about so far and you're relying on the world knowing about, then the Jambuster line is open for your calls. Let us know about it and we'll tell the world about it in our next bulletin right here at Rotherham.
4: 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Stuck in traffic? 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
11: West's weather looking like this. It's going to be dry and bright this morning. Increasing cloud bringing outbreaks of rain later in the afternoon with the freshening wind. Temperatures across the four towns of the county today, much in keeping with this time of the year, 24 centigrade today.
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11: Well, you've logged in at work or you've just logged in back at home, and you know what? You're ready for an hour of good music, songs you can sing along to, tap your toe to. Shall we do it? Yeah, why not? It's Wednesday's More Music Hour, kicking off with Shakespeare's Sister.
14: Now. Kicking off another hour of the best variety of hits across

Wednesday morning here on the Bigger Brighter Breakfast Show, and it's time that we were bringing you the More Music Hour. Big long sweeps of music that you just can't help singing along to. Old songs, new songs, silly love songs, stuff that you know and love, and stuff that will definitely make you say, "My God, Dave, I've not heard that in ages."

0: It's the More Music Hour from Rother Radio, a great way to spend your day. And another great way to spend your day is between 10 and 11 this morning, and that is the Top 10 at 10. Every weekday, Monday to Friday, between 10 and 11, we play the 10 biggest songs that South Yorkshire was going out and buying on that day in a specific year. We play all 10 songs in full as well, so we don't jump any. Plus, on top of that, we'll also take a look at some of the songs that were bubbling under in positions 11 to 30. You might hear something you went out and bought at places like Woolies or Roulette, or maybe another record shop of renown. And you may hear a song that you've not heard in absolutely ages. That's a great thing about the Top 10 at 10. It every now and again throws up an absolute corker that makes you go, oh, I've not heard this in absolutely ages. Keep listening. You'll hear more from 10 o'clock.
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6: Animals can't speak to drivers, but if they could, they would be asking us, telling us by the sounds of it, to put our litter and fruit waste in the bin. Because roadside litter kills an estimated 3 million animals every year. No wonder they sound miffed. So let's lend them a paw. 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National Highways. And what's that? 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
7: Sunshine, music and family fun. It's all happening at the Whiston Summer Gala. 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Following last year's usually popular seaside theme, it's said to be another lively community celebration for all ages. Whiston Summer Gala, Saturday the 4th of July, from 2 till 7pm. Don't miss the highlight of the summer.
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And some more music out from Rother Radio with a bigger variety of hits for South Yorkshire, wherever you may be, whether it be at the office, whether it be driving along in a van, working in a shop this morning, or just having us on in the background as you do the cleaning. Let us be the soundtrack to your day, and I promise you, we're just going to play you great tunes for the next 60 minutes.

0: Fancy another great song? Well, here's another one. It's the More Music Hour on Rother Radio.
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0: And don't forget that night time is the right time right here on Rother Radio, with the 70s at 7, the 80s at 8 and the 90s at 9. But that's not all. From 10 o'clock through till midnight, 2 hours for songs of lovers of love everywhere. It's a quiet storm. And if you wake in on the night shift, don't forget that we play you really great music all night long. 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
12: Come down for a family fun-packed day on July the 11th from 11 a.m. to see live music and performances, browse the amazing craft stalls, and grab a bite to eat at one of the many food and drink vendors. Get your face painted, watch the dog show, admire the birds of prey, browse the cars at the car show, and have a ride on our fun fair. Love animals, have a cuddle with a furry friend at the petting zoo, or have a dream of one of the ponies. If you and your dog would like to enter the dog show, entries open at 11 a.m. on the day.

0: Well, I'll be crafty. 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And after about 2 minutes in the car, she said, I'm going to have to turn the aircon off because we're nearly out of petrol.
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Rother Radio, not only fantastic during the week, but wonderful at the weekend as well, including Sunday nights between 10 and 12. If you've never checked them out before, give a listen to the fantastic Sunday Late and Live, introduced by Les Gunn, a legend of radio in these parts. Him and his team take an irreverent look back at what's been happening over the week. They really talk about anything. If you fancy a giggle and something that's a little bit different from all the radio programs at that time of the evening, why not check him out? And don't forget, you can also check Les out on our Listen Again feature if you'd want to get up to speed before this Sunday's show. And you think, hang on a minute, I know that name, Les Gunn. Well, Les used to work on a radio station up in the Northeast back in the 1990s called TFM. I suppose TFM, those initials, are very much like Rother Radio. Terrific for music.

And there you have it. That's your More Music Hour for Wednesday morning. Wasn't it fantastic? It's a good job we've got another one coming your way tomorrow morning, isn't it? Hey,

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1: All eyes are back on England in the World Cup tonight as they take on the Democratic Republic of Congo in the round of 32. Thomas Tuchel says he's confident his team can make it through despite being hit by a number of injuries in defensive positions. These fans also feel England can get the job done.
2: I think it'll probably be a struggle again, but then, yeah, as we get through, I think when we play better teams and we can open up a bit more, probably play better against them.
3: We're going to smash them 4-0.
4: Yeah.
3: 4-0.
4: At least 3, I'd say.
3: 4-0. And we're going to play Mexico in the Azteca this Sunday.
1: Andy Burnham may have to raise £4.7 billion in his first budget should he become Prime Minister. It's after Sir Keir Starmer's announcement that the UK would spend around £15 billion on defence over the next 4 years, but only around two-thirds of that has been identified. It's understood Mr Burnham wasn't told about the funding gap. Three teenagers convicted of rape but spared jail will have their sentences reviewed today. The two 15-year-olds and a 14-year-old boy were given non-custodial sentences because the judge said he didn't want to unnecessarily criminalise them. Millions of us are being urged to submit an energy meter reading to avoid paying higher energy bills, with the price cap rise taking effect from today. The average gas and electricity bill will increase by £221, largely driven by a spike in global energy wholesale prices stemming from the Iran war. Climate change is a cause for concern amongst grassroots football clubs. Officials say player welfare and cost of reversing weather damage to pitches are becoming a challenge for local teams. Ben Curran, campaign manager for Clubs Against Floods, wants more support for smaller clubs.
5: We want to see grassroots football in this country continue to thrive, let alone just manage to survive. So we would like to see support for our clubs. Because particularly where there's been recurring flooding, they can't get insurance, so there's a huge financial aspect of for them to rebuild.
1: And fewer than half of drivers reckon they could pass a theory test if they did it today. That's according to the AA's new research, marking 30 years since it was introduced. That's the latest from Radio News Hub. I'm Frankie Hersine.
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8: Norway are through to the last 16 of the World Cup. They beat Ivory Coast 2-1 in Dallas. Kylian Mbappe scored twice as France beat Sweden 3-0. Morocco beat the Netherlands 3-2 on penalties, and Mexico beat Ecuador 2-0. Meanwhile, all eyes are on England tonight as they face the DRC. If they win, they'll play Mexico in the round of 16. Winger Noni Madueke says he's loving the tournament so far.
9: Obviously, it's a dream come true to compete in a World Cup. Grateful for the opportunity, and first objective was achieved, so really happy about that, and yeah, looking forward to the knockout stage now.
8: Cricket and England face India in Durham later, minus Ben Stokes after he quit on Monday. Captain Harry Brooks says he'll be missed.
10: Ben was a phenomenal cricketer. He's been such a great asset to English cricket over the years, and there's been so many great memories watching him and playing with him, and it's sad to see him go.
8: And at Wimbledon, Serena Williams came close to a sensational comeback before narrowly losing an epic three-setter to 20-year-old Maya Joints.
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11: Well, one last look at the weather for this Wednesday morning. It's going to be dry and bright, increasing cloud, bringing outbreaks of rain later in the afternoon with a freshening wind. And temperatures much in keeping with this time of the year. 24 centigrade across the four towns and right across the county.
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11: Well, every weekday morning between 10 and 11, we take a look back at the 10 biggest songs on that particular day in a particular year. Today is no exception. We're going back 29 years to the song South Yorkshire. We're sending into the top 10 on the 1st of July, 1997.
0: Now, kicking off another hour of the best variety of hits across Rotherham and Sheffield.
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4: 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Can you remember what you were doing? No.

0: Got to be loving the Pet Shop Boys somewhere. A brand new entry onto the chart this week at number 9 and a non-mover at number 10, Mr. President, a Coco Jumbo. It's the top 10 at 10 today. We're taking a look back at the songs making it on the 1st of July 1997. These were the songs that you were going out and buying at places like Andy's Records in Doncaster and Sheffield. You may have been going to places like Outprice or the Virgin Megastore or HMV, maybe Roulette or Woolies in Rotherham, or maybe going over the border into Barnsley to Casa Disco. Remember Casa Disco? Yeah, I got my songs there as well. Wherever you bought them, though, these were the 10 biggest songs, and we're going to play them in full today. Plus, we're taking a look at a song that was bubbling under this week in positions 11 to 20. So let's not waste any time. Another new entry was in this week at 8. It was The Course and 8.
1: 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The top 10 at 10.

0: one of the great songs from the year. This week it was down one place from last week's 6 to this week's 7. B.B. Wynand's An Eternal, and I Want to Be the Only One. We take a look at positions 6 to 4 in just a moment, plus that song bubbling under in positions 11 to 20 as we continue with the top 10 at 10 from today, the 1st of July 1997, in 2 minutes, right here. A Rother Radio.
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It was at one place last week, 7, this week, 6, Ultra Notte and 3. So let's break out of the top 10 and take a look at one of the songs making it in the positions 11 to 20. And a non-mover this week was Rosie Gaines, Closer Than Close, a club classic, was sitting in the chart this week at number

0: It was in the chart this week at number 14, a non-mover for Rosie Gaines, Closer Than Close. It's the top 10 of 10 from Rother Radio. Every weekday, we take a look at the 10 biggest songs of that particular day in a particular year. Today, it's 1997, and we've reached position number 5. Now, one of the songs of this year was this one. This week, it had dropped down 3 places from last week's number 2 to this week's number 5. Here come the Verve. Bittersweet Symphony.
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0: It's the boys from Hanson, Bob at number four this week, a song which had done the business and had been as high as number one. This week it was down one place from last week's number three. Now, we're not only the only show that plays chart music. Just a reminder, Jeff Webster does have the number ones at one every day between one and two. Every song a number one hit with Jeff. So I hope you can join him after the news at 11, stick around with them and listen out for those. But just a reminder as well, we are the radio station that has the Airplay 40 every Sunday between 4 and 7. Spencer James casts down the 40 biggest hits based on their Airplay alone. So dependent on how many times it gets played will depend on where it appears in the chart. So you can safely say it's one of the fastest moving charts radio has got. We're proud to say that we have got it. So join Spencer James. He's here this Sunday with the brand new Airplay 40 exclusive to the Rother Radio Weekend. As for us, as those numbers get smaller, the hits get bigger. 3-1 is next. And will they be a brand new number one? Well, you'll find out as we continue in 2 minutes' time. It's a top 10 at 10, taking a look back at 1997.
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0: 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Number 3.

0: It was their breakthrough single on the British chart. Later on in the year, they would have a huge hit with Don't Speak, which was the one that really made their name. And the first appearance of a lady called Gwen Stefani. Wonder whatever happened to her. No doubt, a brand new entry at number 3 on the top 10 at 10 this week. And just a girl. Doesn't it sound magnificent? And in at 2 was another great single from this year. A brand new entry for Sash and Rodriguez and Ecuador.
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2: 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Y venga conmigo!

0: It was the highest new entry of the week, Sasha Rodriguez, and that's Ecuador. So let's take a look at that top 10 from 97. In at 10, Mr. President and Coco Jumbo. At 9, the Pet Shop Boys and Somewhere. At 8, it was The Course and Ain't Nobody. At 7, it was Eternal and BB Winans. And I Want to Be the Only One. And in at 6 this week, Ultra Nate and Free. The top 5 is next.
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0: In at 5, The Verve and Bittersweet Symphony. At 4, Hanson and Bop. At 3, No Doubt, Just a Girl. At 2, you've just heard it, Sasha Rodriguez and Ecuador, which meant Puff Daddy and Faith Evans and I'll Be Missing You, remained at the top at number 1. That's the top 10 at 10 from 1997, and that's Wednesday's Big and Brighter Breakfast Show done. I'm Big Dave. Thanks for listening. I'll see you tomorrow at 7. Jeff Webster is next. Have a good day.
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1: England are back in action tonight as they take on the Democratic Republic of Congo in Atlanta in the round of 32. Thomas Tuchel has had a few injury setbacks, with Reece James and Jarrell Kwanzaa ruled out, but a boss says he has full confidence in his team, and this fan does too.
2: I think we've got a good chance, very good chance. I think these will have the low block again, which we're going to struggle with, but I think as we progress and if the games get more competitive, I think that England will come through there.
1: Two police officers who handcuffed 18-year-old Henry Novak as he lay dying are under investigation for potential gross misconduct. Henry was stabbed to death in December but was falsely arrested when he was accused of racism by his attacker Vikram Digwa. The Independent Office for Police Conduct are looking into the officer's alleged failure to recognise he needed urgent medical attention. The government are facing questions over a £4.7 billion funding gap for increased defence spending. Yesterday, the Prime Minister announced £15 billion of spending over the next 4 years, but only around two-thirds of that has been identified. It's understood Andy Burnham wasn't told about the need to find the additional money, meaning he may have to plug the gap in his first budget. Three teenage boys who were spared jail over the serious sexual assault of two girls are having their sentences reviewed today. A judge at Southampton Crown Court said he wanted to avoid criminalising them unnecessarily. The decision was sent to the Court of Appeal under the unduly lenient sentence scheme. Climate change is a cause for concern amongst grassroots football clubs. More games are being cancelled or rescheduled, leaving clubs without players. Ben Curran, campaign manager for Clubs Against Floods, says the issue stems further than money lost.
3: I talk to fans and I'll ask them what their match day's like, and they'll meet a mate or two, go to the ground, meet some other friends, and it's this whole social occasion that football plays a part in. And then you ask them, well, what does your Saturday look like when the match is called off? The story is that they do something else and that they're more isolated and cut off. So there's a real social aspect to this that's lost.
1: And Serena Williams says it was really great to be back at Wimbledon despite being knocked out in the first round. That's the latest from Radio News Hub. I'm Frankie Hersine.
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5: Royal London's Financial Resilience Report 2026 shows millions of people across the UK are just weeks away from facing financial crisis due to the high living costs. Here's consumer finance specialist Sarah Pennells.
6: While some people's finances have recovered over the last year, we found that one in four adults, about 14 million, say it will take them 3 years or more to recover from the cost of living crisis. What's concerning is that one in five say they have less than £100 in cash savings, and that's a figure that's barely changed since 2023.
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7: Norway are through to the last 16 of the World Cup. They beat Ivory Coast 2-1 in Dallas. Kylian Mbappe scored twice as France beat Sweden 3-0. Morocco beat the Netherlands 3-2 on penalties, and Mexico beat Ecuador 2-0. Meanwhile, all eyes are on England tonight as they face the DRC. If they win, they'll play Mexico in the round of 16. Winger Noni Madueke says he's loving the tournament so far.
8: Obviously, it's a dream come true to compete in a World Cup. Grateful for the opportunity, and first objective was achieved, so really happy about that, and yeah, looking forward to the knockout stage now.
7: Cricket, and England face India in Durham later, minus Ben Stokes after he quit on Monday. Captain Harry Brooks says he'll be missed.
9: Ben was a phenomenal cricketer. He's been such a great asset to English cricket over the years, and there's been so many great memories watching him and playing with him, and it's sad to see him go.
7: And at Wimbledon, Serena Williams came close to a sensational comeback before narrowly losing an epic three-setter to 20-year-old Maya Joints.
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10: Sunny spells in the afternoon. Cloud will build up, becoming cloudier, and the odd light shower expected. Turning warm too. Tonight will be mild. It will start dry with patchy cloud. Tomorrow will turn dry, staying windy, but plenty of sunshine eventually on its way. That's for Thursday. How are you doing? You all right? Very good morning to you. Welcome wherever you are, whatever you're doing at the moment. Got some great tunes for you. We've got Just Jack, The Day I Died, and also Bryan Adams and all that. Yeah? Okay.
0: Now, kicking off another hour of the best variety of hits across Rotherham.

That's actually Brian Adams, that's Rod Stewart and Sting in there. How is that for a wage bill and all that? All for Love. There we go. From the Three Musketeers, that is the soundtrack from the movie. Right, well, great to have you, Jeff Webster, South Yorkshire's local radio station. It's like this working here. In fact, it's worse. This is madness.

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Rathbondon, Brinsworth, Tinsley. Love local. Love music. 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

Right, well, this isn't very far off. This weekend, for goodness sake. Right, Saturday, this Saturday, 4th of July, 2 p.m. to 7 p.m. Village Green, High Street Parish Hall, and the lawn of Whiston Care Home in Whiston. It's going to be just a great day. Really, it will be a summer gala. There's all kinds of things going on there, I can tell you now. We've even got a Ed Sheeran tribute. We've got children's rides, fairground attractions, games, activities, craft stalls, refreshments, you name it. It will all be there. Now, you've got to remember this. To allow the event to take place, High Street and Turner Lane will be closed from 11 a.m. to 9 p.m, with the gala itself running from 2 until 7 p.m. So don't forget, it's going to be great. Whiston Summer Gala returns this Saturday. Have a great afternoon.

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8: 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Whiston Summer Gala, Saturday the 4th of July from 2 till 7pm. 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

0: He used to have a neighbour used to chase the kids out of his garden and tell them to beat it in a very loud voice. It scared the hell out of kids. Michael Jackson there. Don't forget the next hour when I read out a lyric from a song, we're going to do that, see if you know it. And then, of course, at 2 o'clock, it is Non-Stop Hits, followed by the big drive time show for South Yorkshire with Wayne. If there's a problem, he'll find out about it because he checks the cameras right across South Yorkshire there. So that's great, ain't it? Right, we've got some songs to play. We've got Tina Turner on the way. We've got Aretha Franklin and loads more. Just stay here.
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2: Celebrity Traitor star Celia Imrie, Sir Cliff Richard and Catherine Jenkins were the stars spotted at day two of Wimbledon. It's been a celeb-packed couple of days. Sir David Beckham, Mary Berry and Tess Daly turned out on day one. Deep Purple drummer Ian Paice says he would be happy for his drumming to be copied by AI if it is done with his consent. The 78-year-old, who's the only member of the band to have played on every Deep Purple album, was speaking ahead of the release of the group's latest, Splat, which is out on Friday. Dwayne The Rock Johnson has surprised fans by turning up at the opening of a Moana live-action movie experience event in London. The 54-year-old joined several of his co-stars as they also promote the upcoming live-action adaptation of the hit 2016 Disney animation. And a TV spin-off of the classic movie Legally Blonde has been savaged by the critics. Amazon Prime's Elle, starring Lexi Mindtree, has been described as boring and tedious by one critic and forced by another.
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0: Okay, got the latest weather for South Yorkshire. 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
5: 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If you and your dog would like to enter the dog show, entries open at 11 a.m. on the day and include a huge range of categories, from junior handler to puppies and even the waggiest tail. Entry forms can be collected from the centre, the pavilion or the Brinsworth Parish Council website. The centre's cafe and bar will be open all day long with various food and drink vendors. Brinsworth Fete, Brinsworth Playing Field on Saturday the 11th of July from 11 a.m.
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1: Two police officers who handcuffed 18-year-old Henry Novak as he lay dying are under investigation for potential gross misconduct. The Independent Office for Police Conduct are looking into the officer's alleged failure to recognise he needed urgent medical attention. Henry was stabbed to death in December, but was falsely arrested when he was accused of racism by his attacker Vikram Digwar. Next, all eyes are back on England tonight as they take on the Democratic Republic of Congo. This England fan will certainly be hoping for a win.
2: And I blew my whole house deposit, taking me and my dad out of
3: it. I dare I ask how much? Cover your ears.
2: Cover your ears. How long's a piece of string? A good 40,000.
1: Kickoff is at 5 p.m. tonight. The government are facing questions over a £4.7 billion funding gap for increased defence spending. It was only yesterday the Prime Minister announced £15 billion of spending over the next 4 years, but only around two-thirds of that has been identified. The family of a three-year-old boy who was seriously injured in a zoo's crocodile enclosure have thanked the staff who rescued their son. They say their attention remains focused on his recovery. The rise in young people's mental health consultations are due to an increase in seeking help. That's according to researchers in the British Medical Journal. Dr. Catherine Beck is a researcher at the Norwegian Institute of Public Health.
4: There is sort of a overall higher burden of mental health diagnoses among women. And there could potentially be differences in the health-seeking behaviour of women versus men.
1: And the NHS vaccine programme for RSV is to be expanded to protect thousands more people. It's a common cause of coughs and colds, but some people have a high risk of getting seriously ill from the virus. That's the latest from Radio News Hub. I'm Tanita Sims.
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6: Norway are through to the last 16 of the World Cup. They beat Ivory Coast 2-1 in Dallas. Kylian Mbappe scored twice as France beat Sweden 3-0. Morocco beat the Netherlands 3-2 on penalties, and Mexico beat Ecuador 2-0. Meanwhile, all eyes are on England tonight as they face the DRC. If they win, they'll play Mexico in the round of 16. Winger Noni Madueke says he's loving the tournament so far.
7: Obviously, it's a dream come true to compete in a World Cup. Grateful for the opportunity, and first objective was achieved, so really happy about that, and yeah, looking forward to the knockout stage now.
6: Cricket, and England face India in Durham later, minus Ben Stokes after he quit on Monday. Captain Harry Brooks says he'll be missed.
8: Ben was a phenomenal cricketer. He's been such a great asset to English cricket over the years, and there's been so many great memories watching him and playing with him, and sad to see him go.
6: And at Wimbledon, Serena Williams came close to a sensational comeback before narrowly losing an epic three-setter to 20-year-old Maya Joints.
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9: By a cloudy day, the odd late shower turning warm too. Tonight will be mild. It will start dry with patchy cloud. So there we go, the odd shower too. Tomorrow, staying windy in the morning, but a bit of patchy cloud with the odd shower, but plenty of sunshine in the afternoon. So there we go. That's for your Thursday bit. Right, oh, lovely, great to have you. Welcome now to the afternoon. It's official, let's unveil the afternoon. We got Delight, Rihanna, and Rogue Traders 2. Loads.
0: Now, kicking off another hour of the best variety of hits across Rotherham and Sheffield.
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0: Great song, that, ain't it? Desiree and Life. Right, what song is this? When your legs don't work like they used to before. Yeah, that's me. I can't sweep you off your feet. Will your mouth still remember the taste of my love? I'll say it again. When your legs don't work like they used to before, and I can't sweep you off your feet, will your mouth still remember the state of my love? What song's that? I'm going to tell you in 10 minutes' time. So watch out.
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0: Okay, the song. What song is it? That's you two and one, by the way. When your legs don't work like they used to before, and I can't sweep you off your feet, will your mouth still remember the taste of my love? There we go. Oh, it's quite essential lyrics, huh? Or sensual lyrics, should I? Not essential. God, you just can't get the stuff. Ed Sheeran, Thinking Out Loud, it was from 2014. Stay here. We're going to play the tunes right through to 1 p.m.
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1: At least three, I'd say.
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3: England begin their World Cup knockout journey against the Democratic Republic of Congo tonight, and the fans are getting excited. I'm Frankie Hessein, and you're listening to the Lunchtime News programme from Radio News Hub. Also on the show today, we hear why grassroots football clubs are worried about climate change. The government are facing questions over their defence spending plan. And could electric vehicles be getting cheaper? But first, a look at today's other top stories with Tanita Sims.
4: Two police officers who handcuffed 18-year-old Henry Novak as he lay dying are under investigation for potential gross misconduct. Henry was stabbed to death in December, but was falsely arrested when he was accused of racism by his attacker, Vikram Digwar. The family of a 3-year-old boy who was seriously injured in a zoo's crocodile enclosure have thanked the staff who rescued their son. They say their attention remains focused on his recovery. 30-year-old man from Norfolk was arrested on suspicion of attempted murder following the incident at Johnson's of Oldhurst in Cambridgeshire on June 18th. And the Village People's lead singer, Victor Willis, has died aged 74. The singer died following a short but aggressive illness on Monday. With the Village People, Willis achieved two UK top 10 singles, including the YMCA and the number 2 single in the Navy.
3: Our top story today, the countdown's on for tonight's make-or-break game for England in the World Cup. If the Three Lions lose to the Democratic Republic of Congo, it's all over. That'd be bad news for this fan who spent the deposit

0: he'd saved to buy a house on taking his father across the pond to cheer on the team.
1: Me and my dad, we've been here since Dallas. We've done Dallas, Boston, New York, and we arrived in Atlanta yesterday. And we're going all the way to the final, and we're going to watch us win the World Cup. We're going to smash them 4-0.
2: Yeah.
1: 4-0.
2: At least three, I'd say.
1: 4-0. And we're going to play Mexico in the Azteca this Sunday.
2: Which will be
1: the dream game of all games. The creme of the creme. We've pre-booked everything now to the final. Hotels, tickets, everything sorted. We're pretty confident. I mean, he was pretty confident. My dad was pretty confident, you know, so I went with his confidence. Being to New York, we've seen the World Cup, and we're going to see us bring it home.
2: Very confident.
1: It's simple. It's a simple equation. I saved up for a house. And I blew my whole house deposit, taking me and my dad out here. A good 40,000 English. We've got everything face value, but I mean, that's not to say it was cheap. It's so mega expensive still. For the group games, we were cap free. I think around 350 USD. We're in the gods. But we've got cap one tickets now for the next few games, and they were 600 USD face value. Ticket for the final, which is a joke, was through the England Supporters Club. Face value for Cat 2, that was 8,000 Australian dollars, so about 4,000 English pounds. Well, I've got no kids, I've got no wife, so why not?
0: Kickoff, as if you didn't already know, is at 5, and if they do win, a trip to the Azteca to face Mexico awaits. Well, we've heard a lot about how hot it is over there in North America, but over here, grassroots clubs say it's becoming a challenge too. In fact, they say the effects of climate change are not only causing damage to their players, but also to their pitches and facilities. Matthew Dudley has more.
3: With the more volatile weather conditions across the UK, concern is growing about the grassroots game.
4: I talk to fans and I'll ask them what their match day's like, and they'll meet a mate or two, go to the ground, meet some other friends, and it's this whole social occasion that football plays a part in. And then you ask them, well, what does your Saturday look like when the match is called off? The story is that they do something else and that they're more isolated and cut off. So there's a real social aspect to this that's lost.
3: That's Ben Curran from Clubs Against Floods. They're one of a number of groups saying that climate change is becoming a huge issue. With more games called off in the winter, more games are then being pushed into the summer months when the pitches become harder and the risk of injury is more severe. They're also having to pay more to keep their pitches maintained.
4: We want to see grassroots football in this country continue to thrive, let alone just manage to survive. So we would like to see support for our clubs, because particularly where there's been recurring flooding, they can't get insurance, so there's a huge financial aspect of for them to rebuild.
3: So, as the World Cup continues, grassroots clubs are asking us not to forget about where our star players came from and give it the support to keep on going.
0: Still to come, Andy Burnham may not be PM yet, but could we already be seeing his first big test? And a look at why electric cars are getting cheaper.
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0: 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You're listening to the Lunchtime News programme from Radio News Hub. Next up today, yesterday, the outgoing Prime Minister announced a boost in defence spending. But today, there's already concerns about how the next one is going to fund it. Liz Whittaker has more.
8: The long-awaited defence investment plan was released yesterday with a promise to put £15 billion over the next 4 years towards keeping Britain safe. Defence Secretary Dan Jarvis says it'll lay the groundwork for the future.
9: He's right. We do need to do more. We will need to spend more on defence. And that's why there was a clear commitment that that will be a number one priority at the next spending review.
8: But the plan's been widely criticised for not going far enough in the weeks up to it. John Healey resigned from his position as Defence Secretary.
10: Threats are still growing. Demands on defence are still rising in this dangerous world. And today's step means that we will be spending as a nation 2.7% of GDP on defence in 2030, the date that NATO now warns we could face a Russian attack.
8: But today it's emerged that of the $15 billion pledged, the government has only managed to identify around two-thirds of it. That means there's £4.7 billion the next Prime Minister will have to raise to fund it. Andy Burnham's widely considered to be next in line for number 10, and while he was briefed on the plan, it's understood he wasn't made aware of the funding gap until the announcement was made. Ministers say that's not unusual, though, but the money will have to come from somewhere. Likely to be Andy Burnham's first budget.
0: Finally today, for many drivers, the relatively high purchase price of an electric vehicle puts them off switching from petrol to diesel. Although some Brits were keen on the idea of zero emissions and very low running costs, electric vehicles just cost too much to buy. But as EV sales have gradually increased, prices have started to come down. Nowhere is this truer than in the small car sector, where in some cases, EVs are now cheaper than a petrol or diesel equivalent. James Dickman spoke to Lina Ribeiro from Dacia to discuss what's driven this change.
11: Well, like all new things, change takes time. People want confidence that they are spending their money wisely. But Renault Group, of which Dacia is part, was an early mover. It now has been more than a decade of experience as a leader in electrification. And the infrastructure from the cars to the public charging networks are at a point that owning an electrical vehicle can be every bit as convenient as a petrol car.
12: Yeah. Why have sales now started to grow strongly then?
11: The cars are better than ever and more affordable, and the infrastructure is growing quickly. There is more than 120,000 charging points in the UK compared to 8,500 full stations. In fact, the average motorist can save around £650 a year on running costs over a petrol car.
12: Where do you see the market now going?
11: I think the oil crisis has delivered a huge shift. People have recognized the volatility of the fuel prices and seen that there is more choice of electrical vehicles than ever at better prices. More than 9 out of 10 of EV buyers would never go back. We can see firsthand how Brits are recognizing the potential of electrical vehicles and that they can save them money too. EVs are the future and the near future for the new car buyers. So I think we can expect to see more and more cars on the road.
0: Now let's look at the weather before we go. Warm in the southeast with a mix of sunny spells and cloud across large parts of the country. Some showers possible in the north with some rain in Scotland later on too. The highs today of 26 degrees Celsius. Now that's all from me today. I'm Frankie Hessein and you've been listening to the Lunchtime News programme from Radio News Hub. Have a great afternoon.
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14: Warm in the southeast with a mix of sunny spells and cloud across large parts of the country. Some showers possible in the north. Highs today of 26 degrees Celsius.
13: Now. Kicking off another hour of the best variety of hits across Rotherham and Sheffield. Love local. Love music. Number ones at

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there. Rhythm as a Dancer, Roller Radio, number one's at 1 p.m. Are you ready for this? It's going to be a big roller coaster ride. Got some big names. What about Take That, for instance? Yeah? Let's do it now. One of the big hits that the fans love still today. Everything Changes from Roller Radio.

0: 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Stand by, it's on the way.
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0: Okay, I'm going to play you from his second album after he left Take That, as it happens, September the 7th, which is great because it happens to be my birthday, 1998. This song hit the top 40. It's On The Way. You know who it is?
1: 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We are Rother Radio.

0: just to remind you what's going on here. That's Darius Colourblind. Don't forget 2 o'clock non-stop hits. Then, of course, at 3 is the Drive Time Show with Wayne. Tonight, 7 to 7, 8 is at 8, and 9 is at 9. That is tonight, by the way. And what about the debut single? First time they charted, January the 9th, 1970, by a band called Edison Lighthouse.
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0: Hope you're having a decent day. 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That is Odyssey. 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

0: 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Right. Some songs like Candy Stat and Young Hearts Run Free, Barry White, You're the First, Red Light Spells Danger. This is In There that packs out the dance floor.
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0: somebody I used to know, Gotcha and Kimbra. There we go. Great names, that, isn't it? Gotcha and Kimbra here. Hello. Right, time for me to go. Time for me to disappear now. You'll be pleased to know. And of course, it's non-stop hits on the way. And it's a bit of a strange one, this, really, I think. As I say goodbye, this guy says hello. It's also a Beatles song, but this is a totally different one.
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0: What are you doing on a Sunday morning? 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
8: 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Following last year's usually popular seaside theme, it's said to be another lively community celebration for all ages. Whiston Summer Gala, Saturday the 4th of July, from 2 till 7pm. 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
1: Coming home, I thought, well, I'll be crafty. 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
1: The Prime Minister has been accused of leaving defence spending in a mess during a heated exchange at PMQs. The Conservatives claim there's a £5 billion shortfall in Keir Starmer's defence investment plan. But the PM says he's not taking advice from a failed Tory government.
2: When they came into power, defence spending was 2.5%. Yeah. What did they do? They cut it to 2.3%, a cut. But on welfare, what did they do? They put it up by £88 billion. So we'll take no lectures from them about either welfare or defence.
1: A judge who allowed three teenagers to walk free from court despite being found guilty of rape was wrong to give them community sentences. The Court of Appeal has heard that a custodial term should have been given after they were convicted of raping two teenage girls in Hampshire. Two police officers who arrested student Henry Novak as he lay dying are being investigated for gross misconduct. The Independent Office for Police Conduct are looking into the officer's alleged failure to recognise that the 18-year-old student needed urgent medical attention after being stabbed by his killer, Vikram Digwar. Donald Trump has made more than $1 billion from cryptocurrency in his first year back in office. The president's under fire amid claims he's profiting from the presidency, but says everybody is making money from rising stock markets.
3: So we're all profiting. I'm profiting because I have a lot of money and a lot of cash, and I give it to institutions. I don't know if they know what they're doing or not, but they buy a vast array of things.
1: England kick off against DR Congo in an hour with a win, putting them into the last 16. Three Lions fan Lee's in the US to watch the game and he's hopeful of a win.
4: I am, if they switch the team up a little bit, tweak it a little bit, maybe shoot from a bit more distance instead of trying to walk it in the net, but I think they do well. I think we'll beat you in the next days after this game.
1: And Serena Williams' hopes of playing alongside her older sister Venus in the Wimbledon doubles are in doubt. The 44-year-old's injured her knee in her singles comeback and might not be fit to play. That's the latest from Radio News Hub. I'm David Hall.
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6: Thomas Tuchel is hoping to lead England into the last 16 of the World Cup. The Free Lions are taking on the Democratic Republic of Congo in Atlanta and will play Coos Mexico if they make it through. In the days of the games, Belgium take on Senegal, while another of the co-hosts, the USA, face Bosnia. After the Test Series defeat against New Zealand, England turn their attention to the T20 format. Harry Brook leads the side in the first of five matches against India, having also expressed an interest in succeeding Ben Stokes as Test skipper. England's rugby union players are preparing for their clash with South Africa in Johannesburg at the weekend. Ben Earl is relishing taking on the world champions despite a poor Six Nations campaign.
7: These opportunities don't come around very often, so I for one can't wait to play and to challenge ourselves against, you know, the best team of all.
6: And at Wimbledon, former British number one Dan Evans brought the curtain down on his career in disappointing fashion after a rapid first round loss in the men's doubles.
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9: Attercliffe Road in Sheffield remains closed between Worksop Road and Staniforth Road. It's closed through until November and there is a signed diversion in operation there. If you spot anything else on the region's roads, give our Jambusters team a call.
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9: A cloudy evening with outbreaks of rain overnight. Windy with lows down to 13 degrees. Tomorrow remaining mostly dry and breezy with some sunshine around, highs of 21. Right now, 22 is your high in Dinnington and Edenthorpe, and it's also the same here at Rother Radio. So welcome along then to your big drive home for Hump Day Wednesday. Yes, it's match day today, isn't it? Yes, England play, who is it again? Congo. Yeah, and if they win, they'll be playing Mexico. More details soon.
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So it's a big one this afternoon, isn't it? And England back on the pitch at 5. You can already feel the buzz building right across South Yorkshire. Whether you're heading home from work, getting the tea on, or gathering everyone round the telly, there's that proper match day energy in the air, isn't there? The Three Lions know how much this one means. The pressure, the pride, the expectation. And you just know the whole country will be holding their breath for those first few minutes. We'll keep you right up to date here throughout the evening here on Rother Radio, of course, with the latest as it comes in after 5 o'clock today, and any reaction as well, we'll try and get hold of for you as well. Let's get us in the mood then, because I've seen lots of people flying flags on the cars out of the windows today, so let's get us in the mood.

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Woodhouse. Kiberton. 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

0: It's Gala and Freed from Desire as we play you the feel-good tunes pre-match today. Of course, the big one this afternoon, a huge evening ahead for England, moments away from kicking off their round of 32 clash at the World Cup, taking on Congo for the very first time. Kickoff is at 5 and the Three Lions come into this one after topping their group with wins over Croatia and Panama. Tuchel's gone, with Kane leading the line, with Bellingham, Rashford and Maduke all starting. You can feel that match day buzz building across South Yorkshire, and we'll keep you right up to date as the action unfolds from Atlanta today. We'll take a check on the roads for you very soon, and a song you can sing along to as that pre-match buzz continues to build right across South Yorkshire and, of course, the UK. A sing-along anthem next for you.
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0: Attercliffe Road in Sheffield remains closed between Worksop Road and Staniforth Road. It's closed through until November and there is a signed diversion in operation there. If you spot anything else on the region's roads, give our Jambusters team a call.
13: Bus running late? Stuck in traffic? Call our Jambusters hotline on 01709 257 175. 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
0: Touching you.
1: 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Here we go.

0: one last time. Neil Diamond and his Sweet Caroline on your pre-match builder for today. It's Rother Radio across South Yorkshire. Well, all eyes are on England tonight. England gearing up for their huge World Cup match at 5 p.m. with millions expected to tune in across the country. Pubs, bars and living rooms across South Yorkshire already filling up ahead of kickoff. Gareth Southgate has urged calm and focus as England look to secure their place in the next round. The squad trained earlier today behind closed doors, with coaches saying the team is sharp, settled and ready. There's been a late fitness boost too. Several players who were doubts earlier in the week have been cleared to play, giving England more depth going into what's expected to be one of their toughest games of the tournament. Police across South Yorkshire say they're expecting a very busy evening, with extra patrols in Rotherham, Doncaster, Sheffield and Barnsley to support pubs and fan zones. Officers are asking supporters to plan travel carefully and look after each other during what's set to be a massive night for the national team. Local businesses are also preparing for a surge. Supermarkets across South Yorkshire have reported a spike in last-minute food and drink sales, and several venues in Sheffield have already reached capacity for their fan zone screenings. Well, of course, England head into tonight's match with strong momentum after a disciplined performance in their last outing. Southgate says the team must stay patient, stay organised and take their chances. All eyes will be on England's attacking trio, who've been central to the side's success so far. Analysts say England's midfield control could be the deciding factor, especially in the opening half hour. The kickoff is at 5 p.m. today. We'll bring you, of course, any analysis as we get it here on Rother Radio. Right now, though, on DAB Digital Radio, online on your smart speaker and your free to download app. Let's get the latest national headlines from across the UK.
1: A judge who allowed three teenagers to walk free from court despite being found guilty of raping two girls was wrong to give them community sentences. The Court of Appeal has heard a custodial term should have been given instead. The Prime Minister has been accused of leaving defence spending in a mess. Tory leader Kemi Badenoch claims there's a £5 billion shortfall in Sir Keir Starmer's plan. Donald Trump's made more than $1 billion from cryptocurrency in the first year back in office. And England kick off against DR Congo shortly, with a win putting them into the last 16.
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3: The Village People's lead singer Victor Willis has died aged 74. The singer died following a short but aggressive illness on Monday. With the Village People, Willis achieved two UK top singles, including the YMCA and the number two single in the Navy. Next, former The Jam bass player Bruce Foxton has revealed he's been diagnosed with Parkinson's disease. It comes after the 70-year-old cancelled a number of UK shows last week due to illness. Foxton previously revealed he had been diagnosed with cancer in 2003. And the V&A's David Bowie archive is to go on tour of the UK, featuring 100 items related to the star. It will see a number of items which have been on public display go on show at locations across the country. It's beginning at the V&A Dundee, where the exhibition will run from November to February 2027. Exhibitions will include costumes from the singer's Ziggy Stardust period.
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0: Rain tonight, feeling breezy tomorrow. With the song that's been re-released from Baddy Allen Skinner and the Lightning Seeds, Three Lions, football's coming home. It's Rother Radio. 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

recently re-released yet again for the World Cup. Paddy Allen Skinner, featuring the Lightning Seeds, Three Lions. Of course, England kicking off today at 5 o'clock, playing against Congo. We'll bring you the updates as we get them. I'll tell you to turn your radio down if anything major happens, just in case you can't watch the match, you don't want to know, and you want to watch it later. So I will inform you of any scores. I will say turn your radio down. Right, okay, on the way... we'll get Oasis on for you after this from the White Stripes. Seven Nation Army continues across South Yorkshire with your drive time anthems today after 5. 3 songs chosen by you, but who are we going to choose today? We'll find out soon.

0: White Stripes, Seven Nation Army continues across South Yorkshire for your Wednesday evening. And if you want to get in touch with your three songs today, your drive time anthems, if you're stuck at work and you fancy getting three songs on the radio today, or if you're not watching the footy and you're in your kitchen, just cooking the tea or something, and you want to get three songs on, make sure you drop us a message. 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
1: 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It's all happening at the Whiston Summer Gala. 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Enjoy live entertainment throughout the day, including a brass band, DJ and a fantastic headline Ed Sheeran tribute band. Following last year's usually popular seaside theme, it's said to be another lively community celebration for all ages. Whiston Summer Gala, Saturday the 4th of July, from 2 till 7pm. Don't miss the highlight of the summer.
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0: Atticliffe Road in Sheffield remains closed between Worksop Road and Staniforth Road. It's closed through until November, and there is a signed diversion in operation there. Looking busy on Neverthorpe Road as you're heading down from the University Square roundabout down towards Shalesmore at the moment. Also busy on Meadowhall Road as well. This is from Brightside Lane through to the M1 M1 roundabouts. Also busy on the A57 Mosborough Parkway. This is as you're heading through to the Coilsley Hill roundabout. Some slow moving traffic on Queen's Road as well. The A61 heading outbound towards London Roads at the moment. Also busy on Rotherham Gateway as well. This is as you're heading down from the Catcliffe turnoff down towards the Catcliffe interchange. Also West Belcher Road as well on the approach towards the Wiston Crossroads. Looking busy there in Rotherham too. Also busy on Aldwark Lane. This is as you're heading down the Wash towards the Mushroom roundabout. So slow moving traffic on Doncaster Road as well. So watch out for that one. That's near to the junction with Magna Lane. Also Royal Marsh Hill looking fairly busy. Taylor's Lane as well. Mangham Road on the Barber Hall Industrial Estates is also looking fairly busy. And in Doncaster at the moment, we've got some slow moving traffic around the Markets roundabout. This is as you're heading over St George's Bridge towards the St Mary's roundabout. Also York Road past the Dunham Retail Park, looking busy there. North Bridge Road not looking too bad at the moment though. And also some slow moving traffic on the A18, that's Ledger Way, as you're heading down towards the Racecourse roundabouts this afternoon. And also White Rose Way as well, past Lakeside Shopping, as you're heading down towards the M18 motorway. M18 looking busy southbound at the moment around Junction 3 as well, as you're heading towards the A1M at Junction 2. If you do spot anything else, when it's safe and legal, give our Jambusters team a call.
9: 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Stuck in traffic? Call our Jambusters hotline on 01709 257 175. 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

0: Taylor Swift is number one this week with I Knew It, I Knew You. When we said goodbye, wondering if I'd be. But will she make it another week at the top of the chart? Join me on the next Airplay 40 chart to see whether they stay at the top of the countdown or will we have a brand new number one, all right here on Airplay 40.
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Oasis, Don't Look Back in Anger. And Queen, We Will Rock You. Just before that, of course, it's your Wednesday's Big Drive Film with your drive time anthems on the way just after 5 o'clock for you. And we're almost there, aren't we? England kick off in just a few minutes' time. You can feel that buzz building right across South Yorkshire, as I say, whether you're heading home from work, stuck in tea time traffic, or getting everything set up for the match. It's one of those evenings where the whole country seems to lean in together, don't we? We all seem to lean in together for the World Cup. It's knockout football, round of 32. England taking on Congo for the very first time. Kane leads the line. Bellingham in the middle, pulling the strings. Rashford and Maduke offering that pace out wide. And you just know the three Lions will want to make a statement tonight. Tuchel's men top their group. Confidence is high and the nation is ready for another big chapter in this World Cup run. So before kickoff at 5 o'clock, let's set the tone, shall we? I thought, let's set the tone. One that just lifts you up and reminds you what belief feels like, what pride feels like, what stepping up on the big stage is all about. Perfect for a night like this. Turn it up. It's the script and the Hall of Fame on

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1: The Prime Minister is being accused of leaving a £5 billion defence spending shortfall for his potential successor, Andy Burnham. Ministers claim the next Chancellor will need to find an extra £4.7 billion in this autumn's budget to fund the proposals. Conservative leader Kemi Badenoch says Sir Keir Starmer's figures are way off.
2: This year, Russia will spend 10% of GDP on defence. Meanwhile, Britain is spending it all on welfare. Even the limited plan that he has announced has completely unravelled because he hasn't found the money to pay for it.
1: Three teenagers who were found guilty of rape but walked free from court should have been given custodial sentences. The Court of Appeal has criticised the original judge who gave them community orders for raping two teenagers in separate attacks. The three will find out tomorrow if their sentences were unduly lenient. Up to 150 former WH Smith stores are set to close. Its new owner, T.G. Jones, is in financial trouble and has had a rescue deal approved. It's facing a cash shortfall of nearly £8 million. England saw its warmest June on record, according to the Met Office. Temperatures were nearly 3 degrees Celsius above average. The UK's highest June temperature of 37.7 was at Lingwood in Norfolk, smashing the previous high set in 1957. Payouts on properties damaged by floods are to be capped. Flood Re, a government-backed body, will limit payments amid fears the poorer households are subsidising flood insurance for some of the richest. Water Minister Emma Hardy says it's long overdue.
3: Our country will become more resilient to flooding as homes are incentivised to take action with flood performance certificates, and the 45% of people living in average and low-income households will now be able to afford to protect their homes from the devastation of flooding.
1: And England are kicking off in their World Cup clash against DG Congo in Atlanta. Noni Madueke starts with Bukayo Saka on the bench. That's the latest from Radio News Hub. I'm David Hall.
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5: The cost of an electric vehicle has long been known as one of the barriers to ownership, but now this is changing. Here to explain is Lina Ribeiro from Dacia.
6: So electrical vehicles are now more affordable than ever, with the most affordable one now just under £12,000 by Dacia. 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
7: Thomas Tuchel is hoping to lead England into the last 16 of the World Cup. The Free Lions are taking on the Democratic Republic of Congo in Atlanta and will play Coos Mexico if they make it through. In the day's other games, Belgium take on Senegal, while another of the co-hosts, the USA, face Bosnia. After the Test series defeat against New Zealand, England turn their attention to the T20 format. Harry Brook leads the side in the first of five matches against India, having also expressed an interest in succeeding Ben Stokes as Test skipper. England's rugby union players are preparing for their clash with South Africa in Johannesburg at the weekend. Ben Earl is relishing taking on the world champions despite a poor Six Nations campaign.
8: These opportunities don't come around very often, so I for one can't wait to play and to challenge ourselves against, you know, the best team of all.
7: And at Wimbledon, former British number one Dan Evans brought the curtain down on his career in disappointing fashion after a rapid first round loss in the men's doubles.
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10: Atticliffe Road in Sheffield remains closed between Worksop Road and Stanifith Road. It's closed through until November, and there is a signed diversion in operation there. Looking busy on Neverthorpe Road as you're heading down from the University Square roundabout down towards Shalesmore at the moment. Also busy on Meadowhall Road as well. This is from Brightside Lane through to the M1 roundabouts. Also busy on the A57 Mosborough Parkway. This is as you're heading through to the Coilsley Hill roundabout. Some slow moving traffic on Queen's Road as well. The A61 heading outbound towards London Roads at the moment. Also busy on Rotherham Gateway as well. This is as you're heading down from the Catcliffe turnoff down towards the Catcliffe interchange. Also West Belcher Road as well on the approach towards the Wisden Crossroads. Looking busy there in Rotherham too. Also busy on Aldwark Lane. 15. This is as you're heading down the Wash towards the Mushroom Roundabout. So, slow moving traffic on Doncaster Road as well. So watch out for that one. That's near to the junction with Magna Lane. Also, Royal Marsh Hill looking fairly busy. Taylor's Lane as well. Mangum Road on the Barber Hall Industrial Estate is also looking fairly busy. And in Doncaster at the moment, we've got some slow moving traffic around the Markets Roundabout. This is as you're heading over St George's Bridge towards the St Mary's Roundabout. It's also York Road past the Downham Retail Park, looking busy there. North Bridge Road not looking too bad at the moment though, and also some slow moving traffic on the A18, that's Ledger Way, as you're heading down towards the Racecourse Roundabout this afternoon. And also White Rose Way as well, past Lakeside Shopping, as you're heading down towards the M18 motorway. M18 looking busy southbound at the moment around Junction 3, as well as you're heading towards the A1M at Junction 2. If you do spot anything else, when it's safe and legal, give our Jambusters team a call.
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10: A cloudy evening with outbreaks of rain overnight, windy with lows down to 13 degrees Celsius. Tomorrow remaining mostly dry and breezy with some sunshine around, highs of 21. Right now 22 is your high in Kirk, Sandal and Parson Cross, and it's the same here at Rother Radio. So welcome along then. It's of course your Wednesday evening, and England of course playing Congo this evening. We'll keep you up to date with that, but first let's do your drive time anthems for a Wednesday.
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10: 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Robin Killamarsh, let's do this from David Bowie. 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

0: David Bowie and Changes on South Yorkshire's Best Variety of Hits. Rother Radio's Song Choice number one for Rob in Killamarsh this afternoon. And if you don't want to hear the results so far, you might just want to turn your radio down just for a second, because we do have some news from the England game already.
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0: So a live update from the World Cup in Atlanta, and England have been stunned early. Congo have taken the lead inside the first 7 minutes with a low right footer strike into the bottom left-hand corner after a quick break. England trail 1-0. 9 minutes played so far, and the Three Lions now have work to do. We'll keep you updated right across every moment as it happens. Stay with Rother Radio for live updates throughout the match. So at the moment, it's England 0, Congo 1, 6 minutes in. 9 minutes played so far at the moment. We'll keep you up to date. Right, let's continue with our drive time anthems. It's Robin Killamarsh choosing the music today. Song choice number two from 1968. This is Donovan and the Hurdy-Gurdy Man. Do you remember this one? Song choice number two. You pick 'em, we play 'em every weekday just after 5 o'clock.

It's Donovan and the Hurdy-Gurdy Man. Song choice number two on your Drive Time Anthems today, chosen by Rob in Killamarsh. Thank you very much, Rob, for choosing yours and sending yours in on the WhatsApp today. If you want to be like Rob and you want to get your songs on the radio, don't forget to head onto our WhatsApp. It's our telephone number. It's 01709 257175. 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Click on Drive Time Anthems. There's three boxes, three spaces to fill out your three song choices. And you never know, we could be playing yours on your big drive home across South Yorkshire tomorrow just after 5 o'clock. Right, song choice number three, chosen by Rob this afternoon. It's Led Zeppelin and Stairway to Heaven. Not heard this for ages. What a song for a Wednesday afternoon. And of course, we will bring you some England news as well very soon. Stay there. There's a

It's Led Zeppelin, Stairway to Heaven, song choice number 3 on your Drive Time Anthems today, chosen by Rob in Killamarsh. The final song on your anthems. In the middle, Donovan and Hurdy Gurdy Man, and we kicked it all off with David Bowie and Changes. Hopefully you enjoyed them as much as we did. And if you want to be like Rob and you want to get your songs on the radio for a Thursday, all you need to do, drop me a message, 01709 257 175. We could be doing yours tomorrow just after 5 o'clock for you. A Lock and James Arthur continues now across South Yorkshire on DAB Digital Radio on your big drive home.

0: It's Alok and James Arthur and Work With My Love here on Rother Radio. And just to keep you up to date as well, England still trailing 1-0 after 25 minutes or so now. Bellingham's been booked as well. More updates for you very soon. We'll take a check on the roads for you and your latest local headlines on the way too.
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0: Atticliffe Road in Sheffield remains closed between Worksop Road and Stanifith Road. It's closed through until November and there is a signed diversion in operation there. Looking busy on Neverthorpe Road as you're heading down from the University Square roundabout down towards Shalesmore at the moment. Also busy on Meadowhall Road as well. This is from Brightside Lane. lane through to the M1 roundabouts. Also busy on the A57 Mosborough Parkway. This is as you're heading through to the Coilsley Hill roundabout. Some slow moving traffic on Queen's Road as well. The A61 heading outbound towards London Roads at the moment. Also busy on Rotherham Gateway as well. This is as you're heading down from the Catcliffe turnoff down towards the Catcliffe interchange. Also West Belcher Road as well on the approach towards the Wiston Crossroads. Looking busy there in Rotherham too. Also busy on Old Walk Lane. This is as you're heading down the Wash towards the Mushroom roundabouts. So slow moving traffic on Doncaster Road as well. So watch out for that one. That's near to the junction with Magna Lane. Also Royal Marsh Hill looking fairly busy. Taylor's Lane as well. Mangham Road on the Barber Hall Industrial Estates is also looking fairly busy. And in Doncaster at the moment, we've got some slow moving traffic around the Markets roundabout. This is as you're heading over St George's Bridge towards the St Mary's roundabout. Also York Road past the Downham Retail Park, looking busy there. North Bridge Road not looking too bad at the moment though. And also some slow moving traffic on the A18, that's Ledger Way, as you're heading down towards the Racecourse roundabouts this afternoon. And also White Rose Way as well, past Lakeside Shopping, as you're heading down towards the M18 motorway. M18 looking busy southbound at the moment around Junction 3 as well, as you're heading towards the A1M at Junction 2. If you do spot anything else when it's safe and legal, give our Jambusters team a call.
2: 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Stuck in traffic? Call our Jambusters hotline on 01709 257 175. 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

0: It's Avicii and Anno Black here on Rother Radio's Big Drive Home for a Wednesday, Hump Day Wednesday. Hopefully you're doing all right today. Right, let's take a look at the local headlines across South Yorkshire. And first up, Rotherham Council has opened a borough-wide call for land sites as it begins shaping a brand new local plan that will guide development into the 2040s. The council is asking landowners and developers to submit potential sites for housing, employment, retail, leisure, renewable energy and community facilities. Officials say the move comes after national policy changes increased Rotherham's annual housing target from 560 homes to more than 1,100, meaning significantly more land will now be needed for future development. Updated plans for the multi-million pound regeneration of Dinnington has been approved, paving the way for a major overhaul of the town centre. The scheme includes clearing derelict buildings, creating a new public square and constructing modern two-storey retail units to replace ageing structures on Lawton Road. Spiked by an £11 million government funding, the project aims to deliver safe, more accessible public spaces and revitalise the local market. South Yorkshire Police have released CCTV images of a man they want to speak to following an assault in the Brocco Bank area of Sheffield. Officers say the incident was reported earlier today and are urging anyone who recognises the individual to come forward. Police in Doncaster have made another arrest in connection with the death of Wayne Sullivan, who was fatally attacked last week. Detectives say inquiries are ongoing and additional witnesses are being sought as part of the investigation. A Doncaster prison worker has been jailed after admitting 9 counts of sexual assault and 2 attempted assaults against colleagues. The offences were uncovered by the Prison Anti-Corruption Unit, with police saying the case highlights the importance of cross-team investigative work. Well, turning to the sport now, Rotherham United have appointed a new head coach, continuing their summer rebuild as the club prepares for the upcoming season. And the Sheffield Eagles have secured a strong victory in Edinburgh, with Wink Simmons delivering a standout performance. Those are the latest headlines from across South Yorkshire for your Wednesday, the 1st of July. There's more on our website at rotherradio.co.uk, but right now on DAB Digital Radio, online on your smart speaker, and you're free to download. 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
1: The row over defence spending shows no sign of going away. Sir Keir Starmer's being accused of leaving a £5 billion shortfall for his potential successor Andy Burnham to find. 3 teenagers who were found guilty of rape but walked free from court should have been given custodial sentences. The Court of Appeal has criticised the original judge for giving them community orders instead. England saw its warmest June on record, according to the Met Office, with temperatures nearly 3 degrees Celsius above average. And England have kicked off in their World Cup clash against DG Congo.
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3: The Village People's lead singer Victor Willis has died aged 74. The singer died following a short but aggressive illness on Monday. With the Village People, Willis achieved 2 UK top singles, including the YMCA and the number 2 single in the Navy. Next, former The Jam bass player Bruce Foxton has revealed he's been diagnosed with Parkinson's disease. It comes after the 70-year-old cancelled a number of UK shows last week due to illness. Foxton previously revealed he had been diagnosed with cancer in 2003. And the V&A's David Bowie archive is to go on tour of the UK, featuring 100 items related to the star. It will see a number of items which have been on public display go on show at locations across the country. It's beginning at the V&A Dundee, where the exhibition will run from November to February 2027. Exhibitions will include costumes from the singer's Ziggy Stardust period.
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Oh, I forgot the five-word weather. Rain tonight. Feeling breezy tomorrow. That's what you get for being engrossed in the football, yeah? Right, take that. And Shua at Rother Radio.

0: It's Take That and Sure on your South Yorkshire's best variety of hits. This is Rother Radio. So just over 41 minutes gone in the England game against Congo this evening. England still chasing the game, unfortunately. Congo hold a 1-0 lead from that early Kipenga strike, and the Leopards are continuing to frustrate England. Congo's Noah Siddiqui has just been booked for serious foul play, but the defending with real determination at the moment. England have gone close through Bellingham and Kane, but Lionel Passi has kept them out with some huge saves. 5 minutes to half time. England still trail. It's 1-0 live from Atlanta at the moment.
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0: Attercliffe Road in Sheffield remains closed between Worksop Road and Stanifith Road. It's closed through until November, and there is a signed diversion in operation there. Looking busy on Neverthorpe Road as you're heading down from the University Square roundabout down towards Shalesmore at the moment. Also busy on Meadowhall Road as well. This is from Brightside Lane through to the M1 roundabouts. Also busy on the A57 Mosborough Parkway. This is as you're heading through to the Coilsley Hill roundabouts. Some slow moving traffic on Queen's Road as well. The A61 heading outbound towards London Roads at the moment. Also busy on Rotherham Gateway as well. This is as you're heading down from the Catcliffe turnoff down towards the Catcliffe interchange. Also West Bursley Road as well on the approach towards the Wiston Crossroads. Looking busy there in Rotherham. M2. Also busy on Aldwark Lane. This is as you're heading down the Wash towards the Mushroom Roundabout. So slow moving traffic on Doncaster Road as well. So watch out for that one. That's near to the junction with Magna Lane. Also, Royal Marsh Hill looking fairly busy. Taylor's Lane as well. Mangham Road on the Barber Hall Industrial Estate is also looking fairly busy. And in Doncaster at the moment, we've got some slow moving traffic around the Markets Roundabout. This is as you're heading over St George's Bridge towards the St Mary's Roundabout. It's also York Road past the Downham Retail Park, looking busy there. North Bridge Road not looking too bad at the moment though, and also some slow moving traffic on the A18, that's Ledger Way, as you're heading down towards the Racecourse Roundabout this afternoon. And also White Rose Way as well, past Lakeside Shopping, as you're heading down towards the M18 motorway. M18 looking busy southbound at the moment around Junction 3, as well as you're heading towards the A1M at Junction 2. If you do spot anything else, when it's safe and legal, give our Jambusters team a call.
2: Bus running late? Stuck in traffic? Call our Jambusters hotline on 01709 257 175. 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

It's Mimi Webb and Dumb Love here on Rother Radio with the latest from the news centre on the way at 6 o'clock. We'll get your latest sports roundup as well. And, of course, it's the home of your song we don't play on radio anymore. Yes, it'll be that time soon, just before 7 o'clock. Table.

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1: The Prime Minister's been accused of leaving defence spending in a mess. During a heated exchange at PMQs, the Conservatives claim there's a £5 billion shortfall in Keir Starmer's defence investment plan. But the PM says he's not taking advice from a failed Tory government.
2: When they came into power, defence spending was 2.5%. What did they do? They cut it to 2.3%, a cut. But on welfare, what did they do? They put it up by £88 billion. So we'll take no lectures from them about either welfare or defence.
1: A judge who allowed three teenagers to walk free from court despite being found guilty of rape was wrong to give them community sentences. The Court of Appeal has heard that a custodial term should have been given after they were convicted of raping two teenage girls in Hampshire. Two police officers who arrested student Henry Novak as he lay dying are being investigated for gross misconduct. The Independent Office for Police Conduct are looking into the officers' alleged failure to recognise that the 18-year-old student needed urgent medical attention after being stabbed by his killer, Vikram Digwa. Donald Trump has made more than $1 billion from cryptocurrency in his first year back in office. The president's under fire amid claims he's profiting from the president's. But he says everybody's making money from rising stock markets.
3: So we're all profiting. I'm profiting because I have a lot of money and a lot of cash, and I give it to institutions. I don't know if they know what they're doing or not, but they buy a vast array of things.
1: England have kicked off in their World Cup clash in Atlanta. The Democratic Republic of Congo took an early shock lead, scoring after just 7 minutes. And the man behind the hit song YMCA has died. Victor Willis, the frontman of 70s disco group Village People, was 74. He was the one who dressed as a policeman and a naval officer. That's the latest from Radio News Hub. I'm David Hall.
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6: Thomas Tuchel is hoping to lead England into the last 16 of the World Cup. The Free Lions are taking on the Democratic Republic of Congo in Atlanta and will play Comoros, Mexico if they make it through. In the days of the games, Belgium take on Senegal, while another of the co-hosts, the USA, face Bosnia. After the Test Series defeat against New Zealand, England turn their attention to the T20 format. Harry Brook leads the side in the first of five matches against India, having also expressed an interest in succeeding Ben Stokes as Test skipper. England's rugby union players are preparing for their clash with South Africa in Johannesburg at the weekend. Ben Earl is relishing taking on the world champions despite a poor Six Nations campaign.
7: These opportunities don't come around very often, so I for one can't wait to play and to challenge ourselves against, you know, the best team of all.
6: And at Wimbledon, former British number one Dan Evans brought the curtain down on his career in disappointing fashion after a rapid first round loss in the men's doubles.
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8: Well, it's half time in Atlanta and England trail 1-0 to Congo in this round of 32 clash. The early goal came after just 7 minutes. Brian Kipenga with a low finish that stunned the Three Lions. Since then, England have been pushed hard for an equaliser, but they've been denied time and time again by Lionel Passi, who's having an unbelievable first half in goal. There's also been real controversy too. Harry Kane looked to have been shoved in the box late on, but the referee waved it away and VAR didn't intervene. Moments later, Jude Bellingham saw a header cleared off the line and Marcus Rashford had a chance blocked as England kept piling on the pressure. Congo nearly doubled their lead as Wissa hit the post, so it's been a frantic tense first 45. England have it all to do after the break. They're creating chances, but they need that clinical moment. We'll keep you up to date across South Yorkshire, of course, live from Atlanta. It's currently Congo 1, England 0.
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8: Attercliffe Road in Sheffield remains closed between Worksop Road and Staniforth Road. It's closed through until November and there is a signed diversion in operation there. If you spot anything else on the region's roads, give our Jambusters team a call.
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8: A cloudy evening with outbreaks of rain overnight. Windy with lows down to 13 degrees Celsius. Tomorrow remaining mostly dry and breezy with some sunshine around. Highs of 21. Right now, 22 is your high in Heringthorpe in Gleedless. And it's also the same here at Rother Radio. So welcome along then. Hour three of your big drive home. Thanks for having us on. Hello to Ian, who's in Shire Green today. Linda in Rotherham. Rob in Killamarsh. Oh, they're all checking in today. Hi to you all. Right, Jamie Lawson to come.
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1: I do my makeup in somebody else's car.

It's Lord and Greenlight on South Yorkshire's Best Variety of Hits. Rother Radio, though, but Big Dave at breakfast. He's back when you wake tomorrow and is the home of the top 10 at 10. 10 songs from a particular year, but what is the year going to be? We'll find out tomorrow on the top 10 at 10 from Rother Radio.

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0: It's Taylor Swift and Opalite here on South Yorkshire's Best Variety of Hits, Rather Radio. Now, what are you doing on Saturday? Because on the Village Green in Whiston and the Parish Hall and the lawn of Whiston Care Home, it is, of course, the Whiston Summer Gala. Now, it's one of the highlights of the summer, and the success of last year's event, where they had a seaside theme, well, they're bringing that back, promising an afternoon and evening packed with entertainment for all ages. It's taking place, of course, all the way across Whiston Village. There'll be plenty to enjoy. Children's rides, fairground attractions, games and activities. There's going to be craft stalls as well. Food and refreshments all on offer throughout the day as well. Now, entertainment will be taking place across the afternoon with a brass band, a DJ, live music. Well, the headline act for this year will be the popular Ed Sheeran Songbook Tribute Band. Now, this guy is awesome. He does sound just like Ed Sheeran as well. Does sound really, really incredible. It's coming a long way as well to do this. Our organisers say the gala is set to be a lively community celebration with something for everyone. Now, to allow the event to take place, just a reminder as well, if you're in and around Whiston, High Street and Turner Lane will be closed from 11 a.m. on Saturday. That's for the gala to take place, of course, on the streets around Whiston Village. So don't miss out. Come and see us, and come and see us as well. Rather Radio on stage down in Whiston for the Summer Gala 2026. It all kicks off from 2 o'clock in the afternoon.
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9: Coming home, I thought, well, I'll be crafty. I'll get a lift with somebody else. So I got in another work colleague's car for the lift back. Oh. And after about 2 minutes in the car, she said, I'm going to have to turn the aircon off because we're nearly out of petrol.
10: Oh. Oh, God. On Thursday, I choked on a bit of farmer's sausage.
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0: Attercliffe Road in Sheffield remains closed between Worksop Road and Staniforth Road. It's closed through until November and there is a signed diversion in operation there. If you spot anything else on the region's roads, give our Jambusters team a call.
16: Bus running late? Stuck in traffic? Call our Jambusters hotline on 01709-257-175. 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

0: It's Kylie and Light Up here on South Yorkshire's best variety of hits, Rother Radio. And on the way, just before 7 o'clock, we're going to do your usual song we don't play on radio anymore. Really looking forward to today's. And if you ever have a suggestion of a song that we don't play on radio anymore, then do get in touch. You can WhatsApp us, as always, 01709 257 175. Right, we'll take a look at Atlanta very soon. Of course, it's England versus Congo. We'll find out the latest from Atlanta in just a little bit. But first, let's take a look at your local headlines across South Yorkshire. And first up, Rotherham Council has opened a borough-wide call for land sites as it begins shaping a brand new local plan that will guide development into the 2040s. The council is asking landowners and developers to submit potential sites for housing, employment, retail, leisure, renewable energy and community facilities. Officials say the move comes after national policy changes increased Rotherham's annual housing target from 560 homes to more than 1,100, meaning significantly more land will now be needed for future development. Updated plans for the multi-million pound regeneration of Dinnington has been approved, paving the way for a major overhaul of the town centre. The scheme includes clearing derelict buildings, creating a new public square and constructing modern two-storey retail units to replace ageing structures on Lawton Road. Spiked by an £11 million government funding, the project aims to deliver safe, more accessible public spaces and revitalise the local market. South Yorkshire Police have released CCTV images of a man they want to speak to following an assault in the Brocco Bank area of Sheffield. Officers say the incident was reported earlier today and are urging anyone who recognises the individual to come forward. Police in Doncaster have made another arrest in connection with the death of Wayne Sullivan, who was fatally attacked last week. Detectives say inquiries are ongoing and additional witnesses are being sought as part of the investigation. A Doncaster prison worker has been jailed after admitting 9 counts of sexual assault and 2 attempted assaults against colleagues. The offences were uncovered by the Prison Anti-Corruption Unit, with police saying the case highlights the importance of cross-team investigative work. Well, turning to the sport now, Rotherham United have appointed a new head coach, continuing their summer rebuild as the club prepares for the upcoming season. And the Sheffield Eagles have secured a strong victory in Edinburgh, with Wink Simmons delivering a standout performance. Those are the latest headlines from across South Yorkshire for your Wednesday, the 1st of July. There's more on our website at rotherradio.co.uk. 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
1: The Prime Minister's been accused of leaving defence spending in a mess. Tory leader Kemi Badenoch claims there's a £5 billion shortfall in Keir Starmer's plan. 3 teenagers who were found guilty of rape but walked free from court should have been given custodial sentences. The Court of Appeal has criticised the original judge who gave them community orders instead. 2 police officers who arrested student Henry Novak as he lay dying are being investigated for gross misconduct. And England have kicked off in their World Cup clash against DG Congo in Atlanta.
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3: The Village People's lead singer Victor Willis has died aged 74. The singer died following a short but aggressive illness on Monday. With the Village People, Willis achieved 2 UK top singles, including the YMCA and the number 2 single in the Navy. Next, former The Jam bass player Bruce Foxton has revealed he's been diagnosed with Parkinson's disease. It comes after the 70-year-old cancelled a number of UK shows last week due to illness. Foxton previously revealed he had been diagnosed with cancer in 2003. And the V&A's David Bowie archive is to go on tour of the UK featuring 100 items related to the star. It will see a number of items which have been on public display go on show at locations across the country. It's beginning at the V&A Dundee, where the exhibition will run from November to February 2027. Exhibitions will include costumes from the singer's Ziggy Stardust period.
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0: Rain tonight, feeling breezy tomorrow. Into the 1st of July we go, which means we're more than halfway through the year. And not only that, Well, we've had the summer solstice, which means the nights start drawing in now. The days get shorter by approximately 2 minutes every single day. You'll notice it really soon. I look in-

0: England have equalised. It's England 1, Congo 1, 1-1 from Atlanta this afternoon. Wow, what an equaliser as well. He kind of bounced into the net. It just literally in the last few seconds this has happened. And new data, new research came out just recently as well. Where they said the worst time to go to the bar is the 75th minute, because things usually happen statistically in all the games around the world that takes place in football. The 75th minute is the worst minute to go to the bar or to go to the toilet or whatever you're doing when you're watching the game. And it was just coming up to the 75th minute. How incredible is that? I've had a few messages in tonight as well. Let's have a look through these, because of course this is a moment, isn't it? England 1, Congo 1. Who would have thought this? Rob says literally just before that ever small and proud. Are you doing this deliberately? We've got Ian in Shire Green who says get the plane ready, think they might be coming home tonight. And then this happened. So, absolutely incredible. I don't know whether it's premature. I don't want to be premature in this, because it you know, we can get too excited too early on, can't we? So what we could do is maybe do something like this. Let's mix it up, because that's just happened. Here we go.
1: Can this be the moment that David Beckham delivers the dream? England need a goal to qualify. Can it get any more dramatic than that? Can this be the moment that Beckham delivers? He's

0: Yes, a brilliant header on 74 minutes, getting on the end of a perfect cross from substitute Anthony Gordon. Kane guided it into the bottom left-hand corner for his fourth goal of the tournament, and suddenly the momentum has swung England's way. It's 80 minutes gone now. England 1, Congo 1, and the round of 32 tie is wide open. Of course, we'll keep you up to date here on Rother Radio.
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0: Attercliffe Road in Sheffield remains closed between Worksop Road and Staniforth Road. It's closed through until November and there is a signed diversion in operation there. If you spot anything else on the region's roads, give our Jambusters team a call.
6: Bus running late? Stuck in traffic? Call our Jambusters hotline on 01709 257 175. 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

And a goal update for you. In the 85th minute, England have scored. It's England 2, Congo 1.

England have done it. The Three Lions take the lead after a brilliant finish. And the whole stadium has erupted. It's a huge moment in this round of 32 tie. England turning the game on its head after all that pressure. South Yorkshire, wherever you're listening, in the car, at home, at work, England are in front and the momentum is with them now. And of course, we'll keep you up to date as we head towards that 90th minute. Congo have a lot of catching up.

So 88 minutes on the clock. England are closing in on the round of 16. Harry Kane has completely transformed this game with two huge second half goals. The latest, a thunderous right footer strike into the top corner after a brilliant pass from Anthony Gordon. England now leads 2-1. The momentum is all with the Three Lions. The stadium is absolutely bouncing. Just a couple of minutes plus stoppage time to go. Stay with Rother Radio for the final moments. Of course, we're not sure how much extra time is going to be added at the moment, but we'll keep you up to date. It's England 2, Congo 1.

right here, right now, into the 91st minute at the moment. 6 minutes of stoppage time added. It's currently England 2, Congo 1 at the Atlanta Stadium. 6 minutes, as I say, of extra stoppage time added. Congo have some catching up to do. We have just around

And 4 minutes left. Of course, if England win tonight, they go on to play Mexico. So it's going to be a big night for England. Of course, if they win this game, I'm just glued at the moment to see what's going to happen. And we've got your song we don't play on radio anymore, which is an absolute cracker tonight, I have to say. Chosen by Linda in Rotherham. Thank you very much, Linda, for choosing that. And what an evening it's been as well. What a day, of course, because these games are usually taking place late at night because of the time difference in the United States. However, today, of course, we've got an afternoon kickoff, which means we can keep you up to date here on the big drive home across South Yorkshire. 93 minutes just coming up to now on the clock, with 3 minutes to go of stoppage time. And we'll keep you up to date in just a second. We'll come back to you, come back to the game in just a minute. Right, Damien Rice, Cannonball continues your big drive home. It's Rother Radio with coverage of the England match.

So this is where everybody is glued to the radio and the telly at the moment. And I don't want to lose. It's not hard to grow. With 1 minute to go. You know that you're just of the England versus Congo match in Atlanta this evening. Or this afternoon over in the States. Slightly overrunning on your big drive home. This is a big moment. If you're at work at the moment, you've not got the telly on. If you're in the car, and that whistle is going to blow at any moment now.

0: And it is a free kick to Congo, actually. So we're just watching this live. It literally, with seconds to go, Congo have been issued a free kick. And it's gone over the box. So that whistle is just about to go. It can't be far away now. England on the verge at the moment. It's
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0: Edge of your seat stuff. And the crowd go wild. And that's it. The final whistle has been blown. England have only gone and done it. Well, full time in Atlanta, and England all through. The Three Lions have beaten Congo 2-1 after a massive second half turnaround. Harry Kane was the hero tonight, scoring twice to flip the game on its head after England trailed early. It was tense, it was scrappy, but England showed real character to get the job done. The final whistle has gone. England win 2-1 and march into the round of 16. Of course, what a night from Atlanta. England through, of course, to round of 16 after a massive 2-1 win over Congo. Harry Kane, the hero, with two second-half goals tonight, turning the whole game on its head. Wasn't perfect, it wasn't comfortable, but it was full of fight. It was full of character, wasn't it? And exactly what you want to see in a knockout tie. Wherever you're listening tonight, breathe out, enjoy. England march on, of course, so we will... of course, bring you the latest from the World Cup as England now march on to that round of 16. It's a huge knockout clash. Three Lions will face the winner of Group F's runner-up slot, a side with pace, physicality and plenty of threat on the counter. After tonight's comeback win over the Republic of Congo, Gareth Southgate's men will be looking to carry that momentum straight into the next round. Harry Kane is in the red hot red hot form, isn't he? Jude Bellingham is pulling the strings, and England's confidence is growing at exactly the right time. The stakes get bigger, the pressure gets heavier, and the dream moves a step closer as well. Of course, they head into the next game, playing Mexico. It's Rother Radio. Wow, what an evening. From Atlanta in the United States, England are through. England 2, Congo 1.

Well, what a night for the Three Lions. If you're just tuning in, England have booked their place in round of 16 with a hard-fought 2-1 win over Congo in Atlanta. It didn't start well. England went behind early, and for a while it looked like frustration might take over, but the second half belonged to Harry Kane. Two massive goals, one a pinpoint header, the other a thunderous finish, turned the whole tie on its head and sent the England fans into absolute delirium. Wasn't perfect, it wasn't comfortable, but it was full of grit, character and belief, exactly what you want to see in a knockout game. Jude Bellingham ran the midfield, Anthony Gordon made a huge impact off the bench, and England showed they can dig deep when it matters most. So tonight, South Yorkshire, enjoy it. England march into the round of 16, momentum building, confidence rising, and the dream still very much alive. And of course, we'll have all the reaction on that Mexico match, which is going to be their next one, right here on Rother Radio. What an evening it's been. Right, time to say the 70s at 7 is on the way for you, slightly later than usual. And tonight, Song We Don't Play on Radio Anymore has been chosen by Linda of Rotherham. Thank you very much, Linda, for choosing this. And what a song it is as well to finish tonight. The Michael Zager Band. And Let's All Chant, taking us back to December 1977. Turn it up nice and loud. Have a bit of a boogie round. Celebrate in style. It's Rother Radio. I'll catch you tomorrow from 4 o'clock. Take care. Enjoy the celebrations.

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1: Some outbreaks of rain in the north this evening. They'll be heavy at times before turning drier overnight. Cloud will reach southern areas, bringing coastal and hill fog, a low of 12 degrees Celsius.
0: Now, kicking off another hour of the best variety of hits across Rotherham and Sheffield.

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1: A largely dry morning with sunny spells, windy in the northeast, cool in the northwest, warm in the southeast. A high of 26 degrees Celsius.
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1: Tonight, some patchy rain still around, down to 15 Celsius, 59 Fahrenheit. Tomorrow, going to start cloudy, then brighten up, some sunny spells as well, and a high about 23 Celsius. So here we are then, on a very, very special night. The night that England managed to get themselves into the final 16 of the World Cup. Really looking forward to that game against Mexico on Monday. Right, let's get on a couple of good classics. Carpenters to come after David Gray and Taylor Ray. You're

proud to be local. Kelham Island, Harthill, Attercliffe. 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

0: Karen and Richard Carpenter, Yesterday Once More on A Quiet Storm across South Yorkshire. And before it, David Gray and Talia Ray as well. Plus and minus. I'm Paul, just getting on the chilled, laid-back songs to wrap up another day across South Yorkshire. Gloria Estefan to come, Westlife, and this from Ronan Keating.
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The Quiet Storm. 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No.

One great song follows another. The Quiet Storm. This

Gloria Estefan can't stay away from you, wrapping up another continuous music sweep with Westlife and Ronan Keating in there as well. This is Paul, got Cliff on the way. I Still Believe in You, after Adele and Someone Like You, from The Quiet Storm, Rother Radio.

It's Cliff and I Still Believe in You. Before Adele, Someone Like You, and The Quiet Storm, just rumbling on through till midnight tonight with a whole bunch of chilled, laid-back songs. Got Lisa Stansfield to get on shortly, and Joss Stone. And if you, like me, are a big fan of Simply Red, well, I'd say Mick Hucknall's got it. Yeah.

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Jesus Dancefield and All Woman from The Quiet Storm at South Yorkshire's Rother Radio. This is Paul. Thank you for having us on tonight. I guess tonight is one of those really strange nights where pretty much everyone across England is feeling good. Well, we come Monday, though. Oh.

Rod Stewart, Rhythm of My Heart at South Yorkshire's Rother Radio. I'm Paul, and here we are, Wednesday night round at yours. Just getting all the chilled songs like this from SZA and Kendrick Lamar, All the Stars. We are South Yorkshire's Rother Radio.

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1: Tonight, still the odd shower lingering around. Going to get down to 15 Celsius tonight, 59 Fahrenheit. Tomorrow when you wake up, it's going to be a little cloudy. We'll brighten up though, some sunny spells later, and a high 23 Celsius. Right, Shane Ward follows Ollie Murs. 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

Hattersley Boy, Shane Ward, No Promises, before it Olly Murs, Excuses. We are On The Radio and this is The Quiet Storm. And we're kicking off another continuous music sweep. Elkie Brooks on the way and Boyzone and the Rolling Stones first. Angie Baby on The Quiet Storm.

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1: I lost myself on a cool, damp night. 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Was hypnotized by strange delight under a lilac tree. 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

Boyzone, coming home now. Will the World Cup be coming home? Well, I'm kind of hoping that's going to be the case. We're through to the final 16. We've got a good chance, I guess. Taking on Mexico. I guess they've got the kind of home advantage, haven't they, really? But anyway, you know, we'll see what we can do. Monday will be the big day. Right, stick around. Quincy Jones and James Ingram to come after Sam Brown and Stop.

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0: Quincy Jones, James Ingram, and Just Once from the Quiet Storm. I'm Paul Harvey, Wednesday night across South Yorkshire on Rother Radio. Thanks for having us on tonight. It's a special night tonight, isn't it? Kenny Rogers and Sheena Easton on the way. We've got tonight Duran Duran, Ordinary World shortly, and one of the all-time classics from Fleetwood Mac. Got Sarah to play in a couple of ticks. Hang on.
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0: Can you see up Borchester Road from where you are towards Wickersley? What can you see?
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This

0: Kenny, Sheena, we've got tonight Duran Duran's Ordinary World and Fleetwood Mac and Sarah making up another continuous music sweep. And right now, Mary J, I'm going down.
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1: A largely dry morning with sunny spells, windy in the northeast, cool in the northwest, warm in the southeast. A high of 26 degrees Celsius.
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0: Taylor Swift is number one this week with I Knew It, I Knew You. When we said goodbye, wondering if I'd need it up in my mind. And now you look me in the eye. But will she make it another week at the top of the chart? 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